0: Perfect Harmony is the new book from Devizes author Sue McGregor. A moving novel of memory, music, and unexpected human connection. Fliss is a world-famous pianist, but after suffering amnesia following a traumatic road accident, an extraordinary friendship begins to change her life. This is Sue McGregor's third novel, exploring forgiveness, second chances, and how music has the power to bring people together in difficulty or sadness. 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
3: The Sky News Centre at 3. A fresh arrest has been made over a suspected terror plot at RAF Fairford, with the UK and Iranian dual national being detained. He's been questioned on suspicion of preparation of terrorist acts. Police say they're looking at all possible angles, including potential foreign state involvement. A lawyer for a death row inmate who suffered two failed attempts to execute her with lethal injections says she's getting life-saving medical care. Krista Pike was sentenced to death for killing a classmate in 1995, but her execution was halted after her lawyers claimed she was alive and audibly snoring. Her attorney, Randy Spivey, says the whole process was botched.
4: Last night, the execution team attempted to establish an IV line for an hour. I counted at least 7 needles used in her left arm alone, one of which appeared to be bent when it was pulled from her arm after an unsuccessful attempt.
3: A security guard who stopped a terrorist getting into a Manchester synagogue a year ago says he thought he was going to die after being stabbed 3 times. Andrew Franks has been honoured for bravery after warning worshippers at Heaton Park to lock the doors and holding off a 35-year-old man. The attacker was later shot dead. Talks aimed at resolving the Drumcree parade dispute have ended without agreement on a way forward. The Orange Order says the situation remains as it has been, while Garvaghy Road residents say their opposition to the march hasn't changed. A fresh court hearing over the parade is now due on Monday. To sport, and Wales have ended their 6-match winless run by beating Norway 2-1 in the Nations League. They'd fallen behind to Oscar Bob's first half strike before Dan James got one back, and then Nico Williams grabbed what turned out to be the winner.
5: I know with them going 1-0 up early as well, it was easy for our heads to go down, but we never did that. You know, we showed who we are, what we can do, and yeah, a deserved win.
3: Elsewhere, the Republic of Ireland threw away a 2-goal advantage to draw 2-2 with Austria in their Nations League match in Dublin. That's the latest. I'm Barry Weir.

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3: 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A moving novel of memory, music and unexpected human connection. Fliss is a world-famous pianist, but after suffering amnesia following a traumatic road accident, an extraordinary friendship begins to change her life. This is Sue McGregor's third novel, exploring forgiveness, second chances, and how music has the power to bring people together in difficulty or sadness. Pick up your copy of Perfect Harmony today from Devizes Books in Sidmouth Street.

0: Do you know what? I could do a hearing some good old tunes, you know, songs everybody knows the words to. I wonder what's being played on the radio at the moment.
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0: Hey, it's Barnsley. I like Barnsley. I've been listening to him on the radio for years, but I don't want to hear new songs today. If only I had a time machine, I could go back and hear all those songs I used to listen to years ago again.
2: Now then, come over here. 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
3: Who are you?
2: You realise that what I'm about to do is going to be appallingly dangerous.
0: What are you going to do?
2: Now, here comes the tricky part. You see this? Well, this is the time setting. That's critical to a billionth part of a nanosecond. You see?
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0: I've gone back in time. I'm not too sure about these platform shoes I'm wearing. And the flares don't look very good either. Hang on a minute. That was Barnsley. How long time have I been on the radio?
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4: The Sky News Centre at 4. We still haven't had a motive confirmed for the near disaster on a flight from Dubai to Tel Aviv. Saudi Arabia said its initial investigation indicated the co-pilot assaulted the captain. The US president has claimed Iran may be linked. The plane plummeted 14,000 feet before two off-duty pilots made an emergency landing. Mika Bauman was on the flight and says she thought she was going to die.
5: Chaos and screaming. Everyone was screaming. It was like just an instinct. I don't know if I would have expected me to scream like that. I was alone. I didn't know anyone there. And I screamed at the top of my lungs, and everyone did.
4: A dual UK-Iranian national has been arrested in connection with the suspected terror plot at RAF Fairford. It follows the detention of five men outside the airbase in Gloucestershire at the weekend. They've since been bailed. 1 year on from the Heaton Park terror attack in Manchester, one of the survivors wants the Prime Minister to do more to tackle anti-Semitism online. Yoni Finlay was hit by a stray bullet as he barricaded the door of a synagogue. A legal challenge in the Drumcree parade dispute in Portadown is now expected in court on Monday. Talks aimed at breaking the stalemate ended without agreement last night. Residents on the Garvaghy Road have blocked the routes since Sunday, despite the Parades Commission giving the Orange Order the go-ahead for the march initially. In recent days, residents have been joined by supporters, including musicians like Charles Hendy from the Merry Wallopers.
6: Here to support communities in general, because this community is doing it right. It's one of the most important things nowadays is community. And fair play to them all. We're here to lift spirits if we can.
4: Britain's long-term borrowing costs have hit their highest level since early 1998. Bond yields are effectively the interest rate in the markets and have risen because of the effects of the Iran war. And Wales have ended their six-match winless run by beating Norway 2-1 in the Nations League. Dan James and Nico Williams scored the hosts' goals in Cardiff after they'd fallen behind to Oscar Bobb's first half strike. That's the latest. I'm Barry Weir.

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I'm Andy Henley, and you can join me from 2. I start off with a whole hour of anthems, officially the best songs in the world being played in devices every Monday between 2 and 3. Have a listen and see if you agree. And if you don't, then why not choose one to make it sound even better? I've then got some love in the afternoon at 3:30 to ease you through the toughest day of the week. And if that's not enough, your chance to choose an extra long version of one of your favourite songs from back in the day. 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

Hi, Pete Winterton here, asking you to join me on Monday evening for my musical alphabet. Every Monday we pick a different letter and all the artists will begin with that letter. So what's your favourite? Will it be ABBA? Or ZZ Top? A to Z on a Monday night, 9 till 11 on Fantasy Radio.

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4: The Sky News Centre at 5. We're continuing to hear from many of the passengers who were on a flight from Dubai to Tel Aviv when the captain was attacked by his co-pilots.
5: The plane started to shaking. I don't know how to explain it, but like diving down on my face, it's like going down. I feel that it was very scary. I thought I'm going to die.
4: That's Miriam O'Kion, who was travelling alone on the flight. The plane plunged around 14,000 feet on Wednesday before passengers and crew overpowered the attacker. Two off-duty pilots then made an emergency landing in Saudi Arabia. A fresh arrest's been made over a suspected terror plot at RAF Fairford, with a UK-Iranian dual national being detained. He's been questioned on suspicion of preparation of terrorist acts. Police say they're looking at all possible angles, including potential foreign state involvement. A lawyer for a death row inmate who suffered two failed attempts to execute her with lethal injections says she's getting life-saving medical care. Krista Pike was sentenced to death for killing a classmate in 1995, but her execution was halted after her lawyers claimed she was alive and audibly snoring. Her attorney, Randy Spivey, says the whole process was botched.
6: Last night, the execution team attempted to establish an IV line for an hour. I counted at least 7 needles used in her left arm alone, one of which appeared to be bent when it was pulled from her arm after an unsuccessful attempt.
4: Talks aimed at resolving the Drumcree parade dispute have ended without agreement on a way forward. The Orange Order says the situation remains as it has been, while Govaki Road residents say their opposition to the march hasn't changed. A fresh court hearing over the parade is now due on Monday. To sport and football, Wales have ended their 6-match winless run by beating Norway 2-1 in the Nations League. They'd fallen behind to Oscar Bob's first half strike before coming back. And the Republic of Ireland threw away a 2-goal advantage to draw 2-2 in Austria in their Nations League match in Dublin. That's the latest. I'm Barry Weir.

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0: Pete. Every Saturday for over a decade, we have done the Saturday Segway, and I think it's high time we made some improvements.
1: Yes, dear.
2: 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We feature local businesses, we've got guests, outside broadcasts, quizzes, prizes. We tell the listeners what's going on, where to go, we play great music. What more do you want?
0: Attitude.
2: Oh, I got that.
0: Yes, and that's the problem. You've got it in abundance. And I think we should go to Relate and discuss your charm persona.
2: Don't have one.
0: Precisely. 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
2: Well, hopefully she'll have calmed down by Saturday. So join Fantasy's Answer to Shrek and Fiona, Pete and Les on the Saturday Segway, 10 o'clock till 1 p.m.

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5: News Centre at 6. Police are questioning a dual UK-Iranian national over a suspected terror plot at RAF Fairford in Gloucestershire. The 25-year-old man is the sixth person to be arrested in connection with the incident at the base. Five British men were released under investigation earlier this week. More from Amelia Harper.
6: Relevant to the point about the fact that police are considering all angles, including foreign state involvement, Andy Burnham said that there are strong indications that Iran played a part in what happened at RAF Fairford.
5: Officials are still searching for a motive after a captain was allegedly stabbed by his co-pilot on a Dubai flight on Wednesday. The plane plunged 14,000 feet before passengers and crew brought it out of a nosedive and landed it safely. The UK has joined emergency talks about whether fuel reserves may need to be released to deal with global diesel shortages. Donald Trump says he's considering banning exports and might call on European countries to use their own stocks. Officials in Tennessee still haven't been able to explain why a state execution failed. Krista Pike had been sentenced to die by lethal injection for a 1995 murder, but the process was stopped on Wednesday after two doses of the drug failed to kill her. The 50-year-old was taken to hospital where she was heard snoring. Former US prosecutor Corinna Lane says the whole system is flawed.
7: The death penalty is a lie. It does not give you closure, and the average time between death sentence and execution is 21 years. What we should be telling victims is you've just lost the most important person in your life, and now we're going to take two decades of your life.
5: Parents will no longer be charged extra to sit with their young children on planes. Airlines also won't be able to make passengers pay more to correct simple mistakes like their names on flight bookings. And in sport, Wales ended a six-game winless run with a 2-1 Nations League victory over Norway in Cardiff. Dan James and Nico Williams scored the goals. That's the latest. I'm Nick Qureshi.

hands slowly. It's hard to say that I'd rather stay awake when I'm asleep, because my dreams are bursting at the seams.

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What makes a classic radio anthem? For me, they fall into one of three categories. There's the obvious choices, songs that immediately make you smile. Then there's the songs that dominated the airwaves in their day. And hearing them again is the closest thing to time travel we're ever likely to have. And of course, there's those guilty pleasures, even if you don't want to admit to having put them on a mixtape or a playlist at some stage. You probably did. The soundtrack to your life becomes the soundtrack to your Saturday night. 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

0: Nicholas is a world-famous pianist, but after suffering amnesia following a traumatic road accident, an extraordinary friendship begins to change her life. This is Sue McGregor's third novel, exploring forgiveness, second chances, and how music has the power to bring people together in difficulty or sadness. Pick up your copy of Perfect Harmony today from Devizes Books in Sidmouth Street.
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There's Bob, and there's Joni, there's Jackson and Neil. There's Lennon, there's Bowie and the Dan made of steel. There's Stevie and Marvin, Bill Withers and Sly, America Eagle, CSN and Y. There's Purple and Zeppelin, there's Free, and there's Todd. There's Poco, Renaissance, Al Stewart and Rod. There's Focus, Santana, there's the Winter Boys too. There's Skinner, the Allmans, the Doobies and Lou. There's Bruce and there's Floyd, there's Nils and the Stones. I play them all from the music I own. The show is Bob Lawrence's album collection. Saturday night here from 8 till 11.

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4: From the Sky News Centre at 7. Airlines won't be able to charge parents extra to sit with their children if new government plans are approved. Passengers will also be given greater flexibility to correct simple name changes on bookings for free. MPs are debating rules for travel firms with the aim of bringing them in before next year's summer holidays. Our reporter Emma Birchley says the order is coming from Number 10.
5: The Prime Minister has said it's an absolute rip-off to be charged to end up wanting to sit next to your child, and hefty fees for these tweaks are unacceptable. He goes on to say people are fed up with these little charges that add up, so I'm putting a stop to them.
4: A 25-year-old UK-Iranian national is being questioned over the suspected terror plot at RAF Fairford in Gloucestershire. He's the sixth person to be detained while two properties have been searched. The UK has joined crisis talks with Brussels to discuss emergency diesel stocks. As prices soar, Donald Trump's warned he may stop US exports and call on the EU to release its reserves. The lawyer for a death row inmate who survived a botched execution has called the process inefficient, cruel and torturous. Two attempts to kill Krista Pike by lethal injection in Tennessee failed. Today's the deadline for Manchester City to appeal against the ruling that found them guilty of breaching Premier League financial rules. The eight-time champions deny wrongdoing. Wales manager Craig Bellamy says he's relieved their winless run is over after a really difficult period in the job. They came from behind to beat Norway 2-1 in the Nations League and register their first victory of the year. After a disappointing defeat to Denmark on Sunday, midfielder Jordan James says it was the perfect response.
6: The lads have really worked hard to recover from last game, and I think you saw today that was us. We said it in the change room, that's who we want to be, and that's the performance that we want to give.
4: The Republic of Ireland threw away a two-goal lead to draw 2-2 with Austria in Dublin. The game was interrupted by pro-Palestinian protesters. That's the latest. I'm Nick Qureshi.
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0: Very, very good morning. Welcome along to Friday in your breakfast show here on 97FM, the home of fantasy radio. As always, a very big thank you to Young Tom for yet another great selection of tunes on board the Overnight Express. And thank you for the earworm just after the news at 6 this morning with Plastic Bertrand. That's going to be in my head now. For the rest of the day. Good tunes, though. Thank you, Tom. Tom will be back to do it all over again tonight from midnight right here on 97FM, on DAB Digital Radio, and, of course, online around planet Earth. In the meantime, a busy day here on 97FM. We run down all the programmes waiting to entertain you between now and Tom's return at midnight as we go through the morning. As always, we'll take a look at the front pages of today's national papers for Friday, the 2nd of October. We'll also have a browse through, give you a flavour of what's going on in the Devizes diary. Very busy there at the moment. We'll also have our morning riddle to tease the grey cells just after the 7:30 news headlines. And our mystery hour this morning between 9 and 10, hits and headlines from a year gone by, to see how good your memory is. Hopefully you'll enjoy all of that and you stick around and enjoy the day here on 97FM. Now, our top news team for this morning consists of Barry Weir, Kat Suave and David Garrett, bringing us details from the world of business, entertainment and sport between now and 9 o'clock this morning.
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0: Today will be partially cloudy with some sunny spells becoming longer as we head into the afternoon. It'll be a largely dry day, but the odd shower cannot be ruled out as the mercury heads towards 20 Celsius. Tonight will be mostly clear and dry, just a few areas of cloud around, and overnight lows down to around 11 Celsius. Saturday, partially cloudy with sunny spells to start, but becoming cloudier as we head into the afternoon. However, it will remain largely dry. Cloud will break later in the day, revealing some late sunny spells and highs of 19 Celsius tomorrow across Devizes and Mid-Wiltshire.

8 minutes after seven then on this Friday, heading nicely towards the weekend. We'll take our first look at the rails and the roads for this Friday morning after beautiful South and Rotterdam.

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0: Let's take our very first look at the rails and roads end for this Friday morning. And looking very healthy on the region's departure boards for Westbury, Chippenham and Pusey this morning. No reported cancellations and currently no delays on the boards either. And there's more. And all the facilities are open and running, i.e. lifts, box offices, etc, etc. Turning our attention to the roads, a reminder that the A361 through Scene will be closed from Monday the 5th of October for 8 weeks through until the 27th of November. This is for Wessex Water to replace water main through the stretch, and a diversion will be in place for through traffic, and that'll be via Melksham, so bear that in mind. Look at the traffic sensors around the region at the moment. 12 minutes after 7, all looking fairly quiet. Traffic busy but moving well through the traffic lights over at Black Dog Crossroads. Around the town looking very quiet indeed on the South Broom Road, Nursteed Road, London Road at the moment, New Park Street all very quiet. A little busy on Dunkirk Hill and in front of the Spa Shop over on the Bath Road. And also looking quiet on the 350 at the moment.
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0: As we head up towards 7:15 on this Friday morning, David Garrett joins us with all the morning sport news.
4: Wales kept Erling Haaland quiet and ended a six-game winless run with a 2-1 Nations League victory in Cardiff. Dan James and Nico Williams scored the host goals, their first in the competition. Wales were given the lead moments after Chorborn Hegum was sent off. As Williams delivered a free kick, he was asked how he did it.
5: Shot I scored. That wasn't planned or anything, it's just instinct. And yeah, to go across goal. You know, I think we was building momentum in the game by then. And yeah, it was good to get that goal. And then it was more about controlling the game then.
4: The Republic of Ireland threw away a 2-goal lead against Austria as pro-Palestinian protesters hurled tennis balls onto the pitch. Troy Parrott scored twice for the host, but Austria responded with 2 goals in 6 second half minutes to earn a 2-2 Nations League draw. The game was interrupted when yellow balls bearing Palestinian flags poured onto the pitch amid calls for a boycott of Ireland's next match against Israel. Portugal won 4-2 in Denmark despite Cristiano Ronaldo leaving the squad. João Cancelo and João Felix were among the scorers for Jorge Jesus's side. Jurgen Klopp picked up his first win for Germany. At the third attempt, Florian Wirtz scored in a 2-0 victory over Serbia. Unbeaten Northern Ireland faced Ukraine in Slovakia, where tonight's Nations League game is being staged. The Treasury Committee has written to HM Revenue and Customs over the potential tax implications of the Premier League's case against Manchester City. The guilty verdict has become a major talking point in Westminster, with Prime Minister Andy Burnham having to clarify comments about the club's owners' investment in Manchester. Sports correspondent Rob Harris says some politicians want to look at City's business dealings.
6: Potential tax implications of the case, because it's all about whether pay was disguised by City, whether or not actually there were side payments being made, and in fact there are liabilities. City have denied wrongdoing. They are planning, we understand it, to lodge an appeal.
4: Peterborough are expected to appoint Robbie Savage as their new manager today. Forest Green gave Savage permission to speak to the League One club. It's understood they've agreed compensation. World number 979, Michael Stewart, is the surprise joint leader going into day two of the Alfred Dunhill Golf. Matt Fitzpatrick is 3 shots back on 4 under, with Tommy Fleetwood a further 2 shots behind. And England have been drawn with New Zealand, South Africa, Sri Lanka and Bangladesh, and an unknown qualifier in their group for next year. Is Men's Cricket 50 Over World Cup. The tournament is being co-hosted by South Africa, Namibia and Zimbabwe a year from now.
0: Thank you, David.
1: Living a better life.
0: Up to date at 7:16. I happen to comment, we're in Devizes, Middle Earth. A very good morning to Sunny Jim, who says, oh, Devizes is in Middle Earth. Many elves around that way. Why is it surprising you mention it? If you look closely, particularly on market day,

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0: Friday morning heading nicely towards the weekend with a whoop whoop in the background. 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Now, before we go any further, today is the 2nd of October. Yesterday, of course, therefore, would have been the 1st of October. And yesterday morning, we carried out our end-of-month draw for the month of September to select two listeners at random who have taken part during the month with the morning riddle and the mystery year. And our two prize winners were drawn yesterday. Congratulations to Torbin6 for the firm round thing for the riddle. And also congratulations to Tina for the floppy squarish thing for getting the mystery year right. And that's how it works on The Breakfast Show, Monday to Friday from 7 o'clock through until 10, weekday mornings. We have a couple of little things running along. And just to say thank you for listening. You get involved via the text, WhatsApp or the email. Have a go at the riddle or have a go at identifying our mystery year. And then your name will be included in the end of month draw to win a very exclusive little memento. Not available online or in the shops, only here on The Big Breakfast Show, Fantasy Radio. A little thing to say thank you. Right, on the way we have this morning's riddle, just after the 7:30 news headlines. But before we get to those,
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0: Cheaper family flights and some better news for anyone trying to get on the housing ladder. Barry Weir joins us with all the detail.
4: Airlines will be blocked from charging parents extra to sit with children under 14 on aeroplanes. Under government plans, passengers will also no longer need to pay to correct simple mistakes in the name on their flight booking. Nike is cutting more jobs and reshaping its global business as it warns sales could fall sharply this year. The sportswear giant says weakness in China is a major problem, with sales there down 26% in the latest quarter. OpenAI says it's warned more than 100 organisations about unauthorised activity linked to its artificial intelligence agents. The ChatGPT maker is reviewing data following an incident in which its models got around safeguards and hacked Hugging Face. It says new measures have been introduced after some systems used internet access in unintended ways. And UK homes are at their most affordable in more than a decade when compared with wages. Lloyds says the average house costs around 7.3 times average earnings. That's the lowest ratio since 2015.
0: Thank you, Barry. Living a better life. Up to date at 7:27. Stand by with your notepad and your crayon for this morning's riddle on the way after the headlines. Before we get to those, a tune from Lenny Kravitz. Just get your feet tapping nicely, get your rhythm section in motion on a Friday morning. Are you going my way?

Going back to the 1990s, a top 10 tune there for Lenny Kravitz and Are You Going My Way? 7:30, let's have a look at the latest local, national and international news headlines for this hour. Ministers are planning to scrap some of the extra charges we often face when flying. It would mean parents would not have to pay to sit next to their children, and name errors on bookings could be corrected for free. Donald Trump is warning he might ask European countries to release diesel supplies as the UK joins crisis talks with Brussels over emergency stocks. Prices at the pumps are soaring due to the knock-on impact on the conflict in the Middle East. A UK-Iranian national is being questioned on suspicion of plotting a terror attack following an incident at RAF Fairford. The 25-year-old was detained in London and is the sixth person to have been arrested. Tens of thousands of homeless people will be able to get a flu jab for free on the NHS from this week to protect them from illnesses ahead of winter. It's the first time a national programme has been rolled out for rough sleepers. Details on those and other stories on the way with our news update from the Sky News Centre at 8 o'clock. In local news headlines, a Wiltshire Wetherspoons pub has been included on a definitive list of the nation's best. And a bus shelter in a town centre in Wiltshire that took 6 months to replace has been wrecked again after a car crashed into it. And a Wiltshire parish could change its name after a fierce dispute. You can read more. You can read more in the local news centre, fantasyradio.co.uk. Fantasy Radio. On the way, the morning riddle. But first, the recent offering from Brandon Flowers, a track called Plans.

0: good to have a plan. With the plans I drew up. It's just a Skellington plan. Recent offering from Brandon Flowers for this Friday morning here on Fantasy Radio. A track called Plans. Very good morning. Welcome along. It's 7:35, which can mean just one thing on a Friday morning. It's time for the riddle. And congratulations to yesterday's winners for the end-of-month draw for September. Well done to Torbin 6 and well done to Tina. Torbin winning the firm round thing and Tina winning the floppy squarish thing. We'll do it all over again at the end of October. So if you'd like to be in with the chance of joining a very, very elite group, have a listen to the morning riddle and see how you go with this. Our riddle for this morning. What question can you never answer yes to? Okay, any idea on that one? If you do, then you can text or you can WhatsApp 07520619181. Remember to pop your name on there so we can put you on the list and then into the draw. Or you can email via the website, fantasyradio.co.uk, if you have any idea on the riddle for this Friday morning. The riddle being, what question can you never answer yes to?
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0: Will Young speaks out about singing competitions and find out which group are going on tour next year. Kat Suave joins us with all the detail.
3: Will Young says giving singers more control over their music could help revive talent shows. The original winner of Pop Idol says he was able to pick his performances during his time on the programme in 2002, which allowed him to be himself. He says format changes made other shows feel too manipulated. Johnny Marr says his new record addresses the impending danger in politics and its overwhelming dominance. The former The Smiths guitarist releases The Age of Everything today, his first album in 4 years. Last month, his guitar collection sold for almost £4 million, with proceeds from selected lots going to the Guide Dogs for the Blind Association and the National Autistic Society. Sienna Miller says she landed her first role as an actor at 19 after asking an agent to take a chance on her.
4: And I said, will you just put me up for 5 things? And if I get one of them, that's great for both of us. And if I don't, you never have to see me again, but will you take that chance? And he was so blown over, I think, by the audacity of that request that he was like, well, I can't say no. And I got the 4th thing, so that's how I got an agent.
3: She stars alongside Dominic West in the new crime drama War, about a high-profile couple getting a divorce. It's out on Sky and the streaming service Now from today. And N-Dubs are going on the road next year. The Legacy Tour takes in 8 dates in February and March, including in Sheffield, London and Glasgow. Tickets go on general sale next Friday.
0: Thank you, Kat. Living a better life. Up to date at 7:38. Our riddle for this Friday morning. What question can you never answer yes to? Any idea? You can text, you can WhatsApp, or you can email. Answer after the 8:30 headlines.
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0: Going back to 1965, a memory for you there, courtesy of Herman's Hermits, and a must to avoid. Top 10 tune from them all those years ago, when the world was in black and white. Your breakfast show with you then this morning through until 10 as normal. On the way, our mystery hour between 9 and 10. Hits and headlines from a year gone by. Ahead of this week's Feel Good Friday, hosted by our very own style icon, Mike Linford, here with you from 10. 2 hours of great tunes, get you in the mood for the weekend. And being a Friday, apart from some cheeky chat, also some clues to a well-known celebrity-type person. And that's the first time you'll hear from Michael today. He will be back. Ian Rowe serving your packed lunch from 12 today with the quizzical quiz through until 2. And then from 2 this afternoon, I'll be back covering for Dr. Provis, who's taken a well-earned break this week. Along from 2 through until 5, offering you some fine tunes for a Friday afternoon, counting down to 1 o'clock and the official start to the weekend, with, of course, the afternoon quiz. The teaser Grey sells, and then Mike returns to do his impression of Dr. Provis live from 5 on Drive Time, making sure you're home in time for your tea, with all the latest traffic and travel, and business news, entertainment news. And of course, some great tunes to accompany your tea. And then from 7 o'clock, being a Friday and it's live, it's Friday Night Live with Mark Lester through until 9. Then it's the Retro Radio Show with Andy Henley, bringing back some great memories for you for 2 hours. And then to conclude our lineup, as always, Helen Mason will be here with 1 hour of handpicked love songs to welcome you on board the love train. And then we start all over again. Tom's back with the Overnight Express, keeping you company through the wee small hours. So if you're on the night shift or you can't sleep, Fantasy Radio will keep you company. Quick recap on the quiz, on the riddle for this morning. Lots going on this morning. What question can you never answer yes to? That's the riddle for this morning. Any idea, you can text or WhatsApp or email. And we'll give you the answer just after the 8:30 news headline. The riddle for this morning: what question can you never answer yes to?
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0: Starting with the region's departure boards, and there's a very healthy start to Friday across the region. For Westbury, Chippenham and Pusey, no reported cancellations this morning, and there's more, there's no reported delays at the moment. Could it be too good to be true? We see.

Turning our attention to the roads, a reminder, as of Monday next week, 5th of October, the A361 through Seend will be closed for 8 weeks to allow Wessex Water to do some water main replacement work, and a diversion will be in place via Melksham. So bear that in mind for next week, adding a few miles to your commute if that's part of your regular route. Turning our attention to the traffic sensors around the region for today. Traffic's not too bad at the moment because a lot of you work from home on a Friday, I'm sure of it. Traffic is busy but moving well through the Black Dog Crossroads traffic lights on the A360. Queues very short around South Broome Road, Nursteed Road, Gaines Lane, Escort Street in the centre of Devizes, or the Hub as I call it, looking very quiet there this morning. And traffic queues fairly short either side of Windsor Drive compared to a normal weekday. Busy but moving well on the nursery and starting to build on the A315.

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2: Lots going on. 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And should be booked in advance through goodhub.com. And finally in this session, this coming Saturday, the 3rd of October, from 10 o'clock through until 1, a social painting get-together takes place at Urchfont Village Hall, organised by the Lawrence Arts Society. If you'd like to pop along, there's a maximum number of 20 people available, and you need to notify the guys by info@lawrenceartsociety.co.uk in advance if you'd like to attend. You can find more details on those and many other events, devizesdiary.com. Brought to you by Fantasy Radio. Now then, let's have a look this Friday morning, the 2nd of October. Just 6 minutes away from 8 o'clock. Let's take a look at the front pages of today's national papers. In no particular order, the UK has emergency talks with its European allies to try and prevent a diesel crisis. After Donald Trump warned they could be cut off from US supplies. That's the lead story this morning for The Times. Ministers are drawing up plans for welfare changes, including scrapping a disability benefit for people under the age of 25, according to The Guardian this morning. Hundreds of prisoners were released as part of the government's early release scheme, which began in England and Wales on Thursday. That's the lead story for the front page of this morning's Daily Mail. Own goal is a headline on the front page of The Sun this morning, in reference to the Prime Minister saying he did not want to lose Manchester City's owners after the club were found guilty of all charges related to serious breaches of the Premier League's financial rules. And Donald Trump has told Europe to release emergency reserves of diesel or risk being cut off from US supplies. Lead story on the front of the Daily Telegraph this morning. And the man who was stabbed while tracking a terrorist during the Manchester synagogue attack features on the front page of the Daily Mirror this morning. That's our front pages for Friday the 2nd of October. News update on the way for 8 o'clock, courtesy of the Sky News Centre. And taking us there, Dire Straits and Lady Writer for a Friday morning here on Fantasy Radio, all about Devizes. A very good morning to you.

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5: From the Sky News Centre at 8. Government says it's planning to scrap what it calls unnecessary admin costs for air passengers. Ministers want to get rid of charges, which mean parents have to pay extra to sit next to their children on flights. Travellers will also be able to tweak simple name errors on bookings without fees. Aviation Minister Keir Mather says they're dealing with issues that matter to people.
6: We're currently bringing a civil aviation bill through Parliament, which will build in a mechanism to allow us to make these changes to improve things for air passengers across the board, but we want to start with things that will make an immediate impact, especially for parents and their families when they go on their summer holidays.
5: Donald Trump's warning he might ask European countries to release diesel supplies as the UK joins crisis talks with Brussels over emergency stocks. Prices at the pumps are soaring because of the Middle East conflict. A UK-Iranian national is being questioned on suspicion of plotting a terror attack at RAF Fairford in Gloucestershire. The 25-year-old is the sixth person to be arrested. A year on from the Heaton Park terror attack in Manchester, one of the survivors wants the Prime Minister to do more to tackle anti-Semitism online. Yoni Finlay was hit by a stray bullet as he barricaded the door of his synagogue.
7: At some point, somebody has to say enough is enough. Hate is allowed to spread on social media platforms. The government absolutely bears a responsibility to put a stop to that in whatever way they can.
5: Two people died in the attack on the holiest day of the Jewish calendar, Yom Kippur. The attacker, Jihad al-Shami, was shot dead by police. Tens of thousands of homeless people in England will be able to get a flu jab for free on the NHS from this week to protect them from illnesses ahead of winter. It's the first time a national programme has been rolled out for rough sleepers. And in football, Wales have ended a six-game winless run. They came from behind to beat Norway 2-1 in the Nations League in Cardiff. Dan James and Nico Williams were the scorers. That's the latest. I'm Nick Qureshi.
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Getting us underway for hour two of your Friday morning breakfast show here on Fantasy Radio. That's from the new releases record box, the current offering from Lainey Wilson and John Mayer, Phone, Keys and Wallet. Essentials in this day and age, not necessarily in that order, but there we are. A good morning, welcome along. Thank you for starting your Friday, the 2nd of October, with us here on Fantasy Radio 97 FM on DAB and online around planet Earth. And our riddle this morning, lots of traffic coming in, and I think the best wrong answer this morning has to be awarded to Matt and the clever one, who's not so clever this morning, I have to say. But one of the three options offered by Matt and Victoria for the riddle this morning is, do you like jazz? The riddle being, what question can you never answer yes to? I like that. It tickled me this morning. 97 FM. Hang on, just wait. Hold your horses, please, if you don't mind, because I think you'll find I was talking. I might be wrong, but there we are. So, our riddle this morning is, what question can you never answer yes to? Any idea? You can text, you can WhatsApp, or you can email. Have as many goes as you like. Well done this morning so far to Lawrence, Tina, Torben6, Lady K, and Alison on the list already this morning. If you'd like to add your name, get involved. We'll give you the answer just after the 8:30 headlines. The riddle this morning, what question can you never answer yes to? And it is not, as Matt suggested, do you like jazz?

0: tune that introduced us to the Corrs back in 1998, making their debut and scoring a top 10 in the process. A track called Dreams, 10 minutes after 8. A very good morning.
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0: Today is going to be partially cloudy with some sunny spells becoming longer as we head towards this afternoon. It'll be largely dry with just the odd shower, possible in one or two places. Highs of 20 degrees today. Tonight will be mostly clear and dry with just a few areas of cloud around. And overnight lows down to around 11 Celsius, our overnight low. And for Saturday, partially cloudy, sunny spells to start, but becoming cloudier in the afternoon. However, it should remain largely dry, and the cloud will break up later as we head towards the evening. Highs of 19 degrees across Devizes and Mid-Wiltshire.
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0: Starting with the region's departure boards for Westbury, Chippenham and Pusey. All looking good at Westbury. Green across the boards. No reported delays or cancellations. Also looking good in Chippenham, apart from one cancellation. The 908 service from Chippenham to Bristol Temple Meads has been cancelled due to a fault on the train. And just for Matt's benefit, the ticket office over at Pusey Station are currently closed. I know he worries about that ticket office. Turning our attention to the traffic sensors around the region, a reminder, as of Monday, the A361 through Seend will be closed from Monday the 5th of October for 8 weeks, while Wessex Water do some water main replacement work, and there will be a diversion via Melksham. Look at the traffic sensors currently around town, starting to look very busy through Black Dog Crossroads and very slow coming up into Devizes on the A360. Going to join the queue just before the Southgate Inn, South Broom Road, Nursteed Road, Gaines Lane, Escort Street, all looking very, very slow. And the London Road, you're going to join the queue inbound just this side of Horton Road. And also looking pretty busy now around the A350, regular pinch points.
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0: As we head up towards a 8:15 on this Friday morning, we're joined by David Garrett with all the latest sports news.
3: Wales kept Erling Haaland quiet and ended a six-game winless run with a 2-1 Nations League victory in Cardiff. Dan James and Nico Williams scored the host goals, their first in the competition. Wales were given the lead moments after Chorborn Hegem was sent off. As Williams delivered a free kick, he was asked how he did it.
4: Shot I scored. That wasn't planned or anything, it's just instinct. And yeah, to go across goal. You know, I think we was building momentum in the game by then. And yeah, it was good to get that goal. And then it was more about controlling the game then.
3: The Republic of Ireland threw away a 2-goal lead against Austria as pro-Palestinian protesters hurled tennis balls onto the pitch. Troy Parrott scored twice for the host, but Austria responded with 2 goals in 6 second-half minutes to earn a 2-2 Nations League draw. The game was interrupted when yellow balls bearing Palestinian flags poured onto the pitch amid calls for a boycott of Ireland's next match against Israel. Portugal won 4-2 in Denmark despite Cristiano Ronaldo leaving the squad. João Cancelo and João Felix were among the scorers for Jorge Jesus' side. Jurgen Klopp picked up his first win for Germany. At the third attempt, Florian Wirtz scored in a 2-0 victory over Serbia. Unbeaten Northern Ireland face Ukraine in Slovakia, where tonight's Nations League game is being staged. The Treasury Committee has written to HM Revenue and Customs over the potential tax implications of the Premier League's case against Manchester City. The guilty verdict has become a major talking point in Westminster, with Prime Minister Andy Burnham having to clarify comments about the club's owner investment in Manchester. Sports correspondent Rob Harris says some politicians want to look at City's business dealings.
5: Potential tax implications of the case, because it's all about whether pay was disguised by City, whether or not actually there were side payments being made, and in fact there are liabilities. City have denied wrongdoing. They are planning, we understand it, to lodge an appeal.
3: Peterborough are expected to appoint Robbie Savage as their new manager today. Forest Green gave Savage permission to speak to the League One club. It's understood they've agreed compensation. World number 979, Michael Stewart, is a surprise joint leader going into day two of the Alfred Dunhill Golf. Matt Fitzpatrick is three shots back on four under, with Tommy Fleetwood a further two shots behind. And England have been drawn with New Zealand, South Africa, Sri Lanka and Bangladesh, and an unknown qualifier in their group for next year. Is Men's Cricket 50 Over World Cup. The tournament is being co-hosted by South Africa, Namibia and Zimbabwe a year from now.
0: Thank you, David. Living a better life. Up to date at 8:16. Very busy in the inbox this morning with our riddle. Keep the messages coming in. Still time to get your name on the list. The riddle for this morning: what question can you never answer yes to? I'll give you the answer just after the 8:30 headlines this morning. While you ponder, a tune from Erasure on Fantasy Radio. Good morning.

0: There's so much happening at the Devizes Conservative Club. On Saturday the 31st of October, Motown comes to Devizes as the Dreamettes perform. 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And don't forget the daytime disco on every third Wednesday of the month. 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
3: 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Fliss is a world-famous pianist, but after suffering amnesia following a traumatic road accident, an extraordinary friendship begins to change her life. 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

0: little lady with a big reputation, very popular back in the 1970s. Used to play the bass guitar, almost the same size as her. There we are, the lovely Susie Quattro on a Friday morning, and Tear Me Apart. Right, on the way we have, my goodness me, time racing by, we'll have the answer to the morning riddle, which is, what question can you never answer yes to? Favourite incorrect answer this morning has to go to Matt. Do you like jazz? It just tickled me. I don't mind some jazz, especially jazz funk. Very good. Anyway, we digress. We've got to get the headlines in for 8:30 before we give you the answer to the riddle. And before we get to those, we need to do this.
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0: Cheaper family flights and some better news for anyone trying to get on the housing ladder. Barry Weir joins us with all the latest detail.
4: Airlines will be blocked from charging parents extra to sit with children under 14 on aeroplanes. Under government plans, passengers will also no longer need to pay to correct simple mistakes in the name on their flight booking. Nike is cutting more jobs and reshaping its global business as it warns sales could fall sharply this year. The sportswear giant says weakness in China is a major problem, with sales there down 26% in the latest quarter. OpenAI says it's warned more than 100 organisations about unauthorised activity linked to its artificial intelligence agents. The ChatGPT maker is reviewing data following an incident in which its models got around safeguards and hacked Hugging Face. It says new measures have been introduced after some systems used internet access in unintended ways. And UK homes are at their most affordable in more than a decade when compared with wages. Lloyds says the average house costs around 7.3 times average earnings. That's the lowest ratio since 2015.
0: Thank you, Barry.
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0: 8:30 headlines on the way, then the answer to our riddle for this morning, which is, what question can you never answer yes to?

back in 1993 when they first started out. Five young lads who were Backstreet Boys. I'm guessing that's possibly not the case these days. I want it that way. It's 8:30. Let's have a look at the latest local, national and international news headlines for this hour. The government is planning to scrap some of the extra charges people face when flying. They include parents having to pay to sit next to their children and what ministers say unnecessary admin costs. Donald Trump says he may call on European countries to release diesel reserves while stopping American exports of the fuel. The UK's joined crisis talks with Brussels to discuss emergency stocks as prices soar because of the war in Iran. A dual British Iranian national is being questioned in connection with the suspected RAF Fairford terror plot. The 25-year-old man is the sixth person to be arrested. Tens of thousands of homeless people can get a free flu jab on the NHS from this week. It's an attempt to protect them from illnesses ahead of winter. Details on those and other stories on the way with our news update from the Sky News Centre at 9 o'clock. In local news headlines this Friday morning, a Wiltshire Witherspoons pub has been included on a definitive list of the nation's best. And a bus shelter here in the town centre that took 6 months to replace has been wrecked again after a car crashed into it, and a Wiltshire parish could change its name after a fierce dispute. You can read more on those and other stories in the local news centre over at fantasyradio.co.uk. Weather-wise today, partially cloudy with some sunny spells becoming longer as we go into the afternoon. Largely dry, but there is a chance of the odd shower. Highs of around 20 Celsius today. Up to date at 8:32, on the way, the answer to this morning's riddle. What question can you never answer yes to? We'll give you the answer after Niall Horan and Taste So Good on a Friday morning on Fantasy Radio.

0: recent offering from a young man who first came to our attention as a member of One Direction, doing rather well on his own now with a solo career. That's Niall Horan and Tastes So Good, getting us closer to the answer for the morning riddle. 8:35, thank you if you have just tuned in. And the riddle this morning got a lot of traffic, as always. Always good to hear from you this morning. Some very, very clever people listen to Fantasy Radio, you know. Oh, yes. Oh, yes. A very good morning to Lawrence, who was in this morning like a coiled cobra. First read of the riddle, and he was there like a shot this morning. Well done, Lawrence. Great to great to know you're there. Oh, hang on, bear with me. I've just had another message pop up. Let's just see if that's going to be. It is. Oh yeah. Good morning to the Mad Major joining the list this morning, getting the riddle right as well. So Lawrence was in like a coiled cobra, alongside the September end of month draw winners, Torbin Six and Tina, on the list again this morning. Well done to you two, and congratulations on winning firm round thing and the floppy squarish thing. Also, a very good morning to Lady K joining the list. And Victoria has returned to form as the clever one. Matt and Victoria on the list this morning, alongside Joanne and Claire, Alison, Craig, Brian, Michael and the lovely Jan, and Paul and Lane joining us over in the French foothills this morning, all getting the riddle right. The riddle was, what question can you never answer yes to? And the answer was, are you asleep yet?
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0: Will Young speaks out about singing competitions and find out which group are going on tour next year. Kat Suave joins us with all the detail.
3: Will Young says giving singers more control over their music could help revive talent shows. The original winner of Pop Idol says he was able to pick his performances during his time on the programme in 2002, which allowed him to be himself. He says format changes made other shows feel too manipulated. Johnny Marr says his new record addresses the impending danger in politics and its overwhelming dominance. The former The Smiths guitarist releases The Age of Everything today, his first album in 4 years. Last month, his guitar collection sold for almost £4 million, with proceeds from selected lots going to the Guide Dogs for the Blind Association and the National Autistic Society. Sienna Miller says she landed her first role as an actor at 19 after asking an agent to take a chance on her.
4: And I said, will you just put me up for 5 things? And if I get one of them, that's great for both of us. And if I don't, you never have to see me again, but will you take that chance? And he was so blown over, I think, by the audacity of that request that he was like, well, I can't say no. And I got the 4th thing, so that's how I got an agent.
3: She stars alongside Dominic West in the new crime drama War, about a high-profile couple getting a divorce. It's out on Sky and the streaming service Now from today. And N-Dubs are going on the road next year. The Legacy Tour takes in 8 dates in February and March, including in Sheffield, London and Glasgow. Tickets go on general sale next Friday.
0: Thank you, Kat. Living a better life. Up to date at 8:38. So the answer to the riddle this morning was, are you asleep? But I still like Matt. Do you like jazz? Brilliant, brilliant. Good morning.
5: We are on recession with the crucial, with the wild.
0: Good morning to Bob.
5: Taken in possession by the music and beguiles.
0: Where the heck have you been?

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0: Now, if you remember, that was Crazy Elephant. I will be very, very impressed. A one-hit wonder going back to the summer of 1969. Gimme, Gimme Good Loving. Fantasy Radio for a Friday morning, heading nicely towards the weekend. Thank you for starting your day with us here on 97FM. Fantasy Radio, all about devices. On the way between 9 and 10, hits and headlines from a year gone by for our Mystery Hour. And being a Friday, surprise, surprise, Feel Good Friday takes to the airwaves from 10 through until 12 with our very own style icon, Mike Linford. The first of two radio show appearances today. Looking after you with some great tunes. And being a Friday, of course, some clues to a very well-known celebrity-type person. 12 noon, the packed lunch today, served by Ian Rowe with his quizzical quiz through until 2. And then yours truly returns to cover for the resting Neil. Dr. Provis having a well-earned rest this week. So I'll look after the afternoon show for you. 3 hours of great tunes. And, of course, the Friday afternoon quiz. Then Mike returns for his second appearance today, doing his impression of Dr. Provis, getting you home in time for your tea on drive time. All the latest traffic and travel, business, entertainment news, sports news, and some great tunes through until 7, when Mark will join you with Friday Night Live, Andy Henley from 9 with his retro radio show, and then Helen with a love train from 11.
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0: Starting with the Regent's departure boards this Friday morning. My final look, looking pretty good, to be fair. Very good. Westbury, green across the board. The same with Pusey. The only problem, there is one cancellation reported this morning. That's over at Chippenham. And that's the 908 service from Chippenham to Bristol Temple Meads. That's been cancelled due to a fault on the train. Otherwise, looking good on the departure boards. Turning our attention to the roads for the final time this morning. Traffic described as moderate. You can tell it's a Friday. Oh, yeah. A lot of you working from home, allegedly. Looking pretty quiet around the region. Traffic light and moving well through the Black Dog Crossroads. Traffic lights there looking good. Traffic looking busy on South Broome Road. Junction with Nurseed Road, Gaines Lane, Escort Street. The usual situation around the centre of, or as I call it, the hub of devices. The London Road, the queue's fairly short either side of Windsor Drive, both inbound and outbound. Queue's much shorter now around the Nursery, Dunkirk Hill and the Bath Road. And traffic looking much better now on the A350 through the regular pinch points. More traffic and travel with Mike on Drive.

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2: 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Now, if you are celebrating your birthday today, Friday the 2nd of October, a very, very happy birthday to you from everyone here at Fantasy Radio. Have a fantastic day, and tomorrow is not a school day. Ooh. Some well-known names sharing their day with you today include a very successful American singer-songwriter, Robbie Neville, a very well-known English singer-songwriter, the man behind Human League, who has sold over 20 million records, Phil Oakey, celebrates today. And a cult English singer, still performing live, John Ottaway, celebrates today. And a musician, an actor, ex-teacher, and a rainforest campaigner, Sting, celebrates a birthday today. A musician, a guitarist with Genesis, and the head honcho for Mike and the Mechanics, Mike Rutherford, celebrates a birthday today. From the world of football, Sir Trevor Brooking, football star of West Ham and England's midfield, is 78. Don McLean, the well-known American singer-songwriter, 81. And the retired English newsreader, Anna Ford, 83 today. Happy birthday to all of them. Now, a few events you might like to drop into your conversation later during your coffee break, or maybe in the snuggery this evening. Impress your friends and work colleagues. On this date, 1971, Bruce Forsyth's Generation Game made its debut on BBC One. In 1961, the viewers' response show Points of View made its debut on the BBC. In 1937, former American President Ronald Reagan's very first film, Love is on the Air, was released. On this date in 1925, John Logie Baird performed the very first test of a working television system. All on this date. We're going to the news with the birthday boy himself, Mike Rutherford, the news at 9 with Mike and the Mechanics. Yes, please, white and one. Thank you.

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5: From the Sky News Centre at 9, the government's planning to scrap some of the extra charges people face when flying. They include parents having to pay to sit with their children at what ministers call unnecessary admin costs. Crisis talks have been held between the UK and EU to discuss emergency diesel stocks to deal with global shortages. It's after Donald Trump suggested he may stop exports of the fuel and ask European countries to use some of their own supplies. Prices have already hit a record high in the UK. Aviation Minister Keir Mather insists there's nothing to worry about for now.
6: The UK supply of diesel is resilient. It comes from a diverse range of sources. And that although prices have gone up at the pump, people shouldn't be concerned about shortages because of the inherent resilience that is built into that system.
5: A dual British-Iranian nationals being questioned in connection with the suspected RAF Fairford terror plot. The 25-year-old man is the sixth person to be arrested. Tens of thousands of homeless people in England can get a free flu jab on the NHS from this week. It's an attempt to protect them from illnesses ahead of winter. Zach Podansky will call for more protection for renters as he kicks off the Green Party conference in Brighton. He's expected to tell members he wants to end the fear and uncertainty in the housing market. These people in the city say they need to capitalise on Labour's new leadership.
7: It is a moment for consolidation and it's a moment for bottom-up decision-making.
8: Our time has changed since Keir Starmer, and I do think that at the moment we're trying to push Labour to the left.
9: The rents I pay here is £1,000 a month, and for me a burn and bounce doesn't mean anything because that's my reality.
5: Today is the deadline for Manchester City to appeal against their guilty verdict for breaking Premier League financial rules. They deny wrongdoing. And astronauts on a SpaceX flight, including the first black woman to lead a crew to orbit, have set a US speed record. They've arrived at the International Space Station 8 hours after launching from Florida. That's the latest. I'm Nick Qureshi.

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Pop in for breakfast, lunch and other tasty treats, open Monday to Saturday.

0: Welcome along to Friday morning's Mystery Hour here on Fantasy Radio, broadcasting from the poshest broom cupboard in town up here in the attic of the Corn Exchange on a sunny Friday morning as we head nicely towards the weekend, counting down, of course, to 1 o'clock. Later on at 5 today. Between now and 10 this morning, hits and headlines from a year gone by, as always. And if the tunes or the headlines rekindle a memory or two, you think, oh yes, I remember that, you can get in touch via the text or the WhatsApp, 07520 619181. 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We do the end of month draw to choose a listener at random for the mystery year and for the riddle that we do in the first 2 hours of your Monday to Friday breakfast show. All there on the website, fantasyradio.co.uk. Getting us underway, a new entry on the chart this week from Cliff Richard, who has had more hits than you can imagine. So when you hear a tune from him, it's not always a given you're going to get the year right straight away. You know who I'm talking to. Make a note. The phrase, keep your powder dry, springs to mind. But entering the charts, a new entry at number 32 this week in our mystery year, Young Cliff Richard and Never Let Go. And we follow that with a tune from a very successful album called The Crossing. Paul Young was doing rather well on his way up the charts this week. Now I Know What Made Otis Blue. If you can remember the hit, get in touch. Start a headline for you for this hour. And from January, British Airways admits liability and apologised unreservedly for a dirty tricks campaign against Virgin Atlantic. That was a headline in January of our mystery year.
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0: Oh, just got whiffed the coffee. Thank you very much, Mavis. Smells good. Right then, today it's going to be partially cloudy. Some sunny spells becoming longer as we head into the afternoon. It will be largely dry, but the odd rogue shower cannot be ruled out as the mercury heads towards 20 Celsius. Tonight will be mostly clear and dry, just a few areas of cloud moving around, coming in from the west. Overnight lows dropping to a very comfortable 11 Celsius. And Saturday partially cloudy with sunny spells to start, but becoming cloudier in the afternoon. However, it will remain largely dry as we head towards a high of 19 Celsius. And Sunday will start largely sunny, but the day progresses, that cloud will spread in, leaving it mostly cloudy by late afternoon. That's the way it's looking for Devizes and Mid Wiltshire.

embarking on a very, very successful career. Four young ladies from London making their chart debut this week with a brand new entry at number 16 that would go on to number 4. Eternal and Stay. All started our mystery year for them. And of course, Louise went on to enjoy more solo success. Climbing the chart this week, a very good year for the lovely Belinda Carlisle and Big Scary Animal. Can you remember the year?

0: climbing the chart this week. A young lady who started lead vocals with the Go-Go's and enjoyed a very successful solo career on the chart this week. Via the British Airways admits liability and apologised unreservedly for Dirty Tricks campaign against Virgin Atlantic. Also, the year the Ford Mondeo went on sale. And on her way to number 12 this year, the lovely Belinda Carlisle. Big Scary Animal. Can you remember the year? If you can, get in touch.
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2: I don't believe it! You'd think with all that equipment he could make a better noise than this.

There's a tune that remains their best known and possibly their signature song for a Swedish duo known as Roxette. Gave them a number one in America. One of their best-selling releases, certified gold or platinum in a number of countries around the globe. This week in our mystery year, it broke into the top 10 here in the UK. And we'll go on to stall at number 3. Roxette, It Must Have Been Love, on the charts in our mystery year. Any idea? You can join the list. A very good morning on the list already. Lee, Claire, Craig, Sunny Jim, Alison and Joanne have got the spot on. Still plenty of time to add your name via the text or the WhatsApp or the email. Before Mondeo went on sale in this year, British Airways admitted liability and apologised unreservedly for Dirty Tricks campaign against Virgin Atlantic in this year. That was a headline in January. In April, Staples, the American office supply chain, opened their very first shop here in Britain. That was in Swansea. Staples opened their doors for the first time. Kenneth Clark succeeded Norman Lamont as Chancellor of the Exchequer in this year. QVC launched the very first television shopping channel. I think they're still going, aren't they? Buy stuff on the Gogglebox. Wow. If you're going to go to the cinema this year, films doing rather well at the box office included Free Willy, Indecent Proposal, and Sleepless in Seattle. Behave. I know exactly where your mind's gone now. Behave. New programmes on the telly this year. Breakfast with Frost, The Animals of Farthing Wood, Good Night Sweetheart, and Shooting Stars, The Dove from Above, and all that malarkey. Brilliant. All made their debut on the telly in our mystery this morning. Any idea, you can text, you can WhatsApp, or you can email 07520 619181. 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Good morning to Lynn, adding her name to the list. Still time to add your name. A new entry this week, the lovely Gabrielle. New entry at number 9 this week in our mystery year, Going Nowhere. Can you remember the year? If you can, get in touch.

second single from a debut album. The album was called Find Your Way, Going Nowhere. New entry on the chart, number 9 this week, the lovely Gabrielle. Somebody was going somewhere this year, Michael Hunt, the former deputy chairman of Nissan UK, was jailed for 8 years for his involvement in Britain's worst case of tax fraud. I don't think he got life though, just 8 years. Headline this year. Climbing the charts, Hathaway and Life on the chart in our mystery here. Morning to the Mad Major. Lynn, Joanne, Alison, Sonny, Jim, Lee, Claire and Craig, all on the list already.

Michael Hunt didn't get life. He got 8 years in jail for his part in Britain's worst case of tax fraud. He was the deputy chairman of Nissan UK, making headlines the summer of our mystery of this morning. Morning, Tina. Joining the Mad Major and Lynn and Joanne and Alison and Sunny Jim and Lee and Claire and Craig. Climbing the charts this week to number 7, they will go one place higher, Hathaway and Life. We said goodbye this year to Screenplay, Count Duckula, Jeeves and Worcester and Spender all came to an end on the telly this year. New programmes, Breakfast with Frost, The Animals of Farthing Wood, Goodnight Sweetheart and Shooting Stars all making their debut in this year. A big hit as well, Frankie Goes to Hollywood. Re-entering the chart this week. A million seller.

Get some very strange messages in the inbox. Good morning, Mark, from Cat Stalag 9, aka the French Foothills. Morning, Paul. Very, very close. 1 year out. Good morning to Torben 6, joining the list this morning. You can text or you can WhatsApp 07520619181 with your name, please. Or you can email via the website. 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Have as many goes as you like. A big party favourite on the chart this week. A re-entry. Frankie Goes to Hollywood, Relax.

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2: Oh no. Couldn't we have got someone else?

Another big party tune from our mystery year. A very good morning to Lynn. Lynette here in Devizes. Talking of party tunes, a big floor filler we played for you from Frankie Goes to Hollywood and Relax. You've gone for the wrong year there, Lynette. You meant for the year that they actually released the song, but it was on the charts as a reissue in our mystery year for this morning. And there, a big, big hit for Culture Beat. Spent, was it 4 weeks, number one here in the UK? Originally formed in Frankfurt over in Germany and classed as Eurodance. But in our mystery year, they changed the lineup and featured British singer Tanya Evans on lead vocals and American rapper Jay Supreme in the lineup. And then Wallop, a big number one on the UK charts, at number one for 4 weeks. Big floor filler. And allegedly sold over 10 million records worldwide. Big hit. Any idea of the year, you can get involved. You can text, you can WhatsApp, or you can email. Two more tunes before we reveal the year.

Chuckademus and his side cutters. No, sorry, Pliers. Ah. She don't let nobody. She don't let nobody. Climbing this week to their peak of number four. Good morning to Paul and Lane over in the French foothills. You've made it. You're there. Well done. good morning to Bevbo. Having a good go. A very, very good go. The Four Mondeo went on sale the spring of this year. Staples, an American office supply chain, opened their first outlet here in Swansea in this year. Kenneth Clark succeeded Norman Lamont as the Chancellor of the Exchequer. British Airways admits liability and apologises unreservedly for a dirty tricks campaign against Virgin Atlantic. Films doing well at the box office. Free Willy, Indecent Proposal, Sleepless in Seattle. I'll let that one sit there for a moment. One more tune and we will reveal our mystery here for this Friday morning.

Can we hear it for Bevbo? She's made it. Yeah. 10 out of 10 for effort. Well done, Bevbo. You're on the list. I make no protest. You will do the harass. Very tenacious.

Those Pet Shop Boys enjoying a number two hit in our mystery of this Friday morning. And their version of Go West. Am I right in thinking that was done by the Village People at some point? Maybe. No doubt if I'm wrong, you'll tell me. So, young Mike was waiting in the wings to entertain you with Feel Good Friday. I'm back again with you on Drive Time from 5. I'll be back with you from 2 this afternoon covering for Dr. Provis. In the meantime, we'll finish our mystery year, which this morning was from 1993. Thank you for all the messages. Well done to all of you for getting it right. Top show again this morning. Very busy as always. And people then to the news and moving on up.

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4: 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From Sky News Centre at 10. The captain in charge of the Fly Dubai flight says he wasn't going to let others die after he was stabbed. Smit Machar was flying the service to Tel Aviv when he was allegedly attacked by his co-pilot, causing the plane to nosedive. In a video call with India's Prime Minister Narendra Modi, he says he had to open the door to the cockpit to protect his passengers.
5: When I was on the ground, I realised that the aircraft is going down, and I told myself, this is the last push, Smit. The door is right there. And I was still getting hit, but I opened the door, and everyone else who helped was just as incremental to this effort.
4: Details about disruptive flyers will be shared between airlines as part of government plans to improve the aviation industry. Parents will no longer be charged to sit with their children, while fees to tweak passenger names will be scrapped. Ministers insist the UK has a robust supply of diesel after Donald Trump suggested he may block US exports of the fuel. Talks have been held between Britain and Europe to discuss stock levels amid global shortages. A survivor of the Manchester synagogue attack, which killed two people exactly a year ago, says he wants more done to tackle a rise in anti-Semitism online. Yoni Finlay was shot by a stray police bullet as he barricaded the doors at Heaton Park. Since then, he feels less safe and fears things have got worse on the internet.
6: I'm aware people have told me that there are not very nice messages about me and about the community. It's absolutely shocking, and it is abhorrent. That's the only word I can think of to use.
4: Rough sleepers in England are going to be offered a free flu jab for the first time. Pop-up clinics and mobile vans will be set up to roll out the scheme. And the first tickets for Glastonbury 2027 have sold out in under half an hour. Coach packages went on sale last night, with general admission tickets available on Sunday. That's the latest. I'm Nick Crashey.
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Well, a very good morning to you and welcome to Feel Good Friday. Mike Linford here with you until 12. Big thank you to Mark Barnes for another epic performance this morning. Leave it. Mark will be back with you from 2.

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2: Most places will have a dry day. There will be some sunshine at times, although cloud will tend to increase for a while, bringing a chance of the odd shower. Feeling pleasantly warm when the sun appears, maximum temperature 20 degrees. Tonight, clear spells this evening, although cloud building into the early hours of Saturday, which could give patchy rain in the north of the region. Temperatures just dipping into single figures, minimum temperature 10 degrees. Tomorrow is going to be a bright spell Saturday morning, but generally clouding over from the northwest with some heavy showery rain developing. Perhaps locally heavy, light winds allowing fog to form in prone locations overnight. Maximum temperature tomorrow, 20 degrees.

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Ollie Murs with You Don't Know Love here on Fantasy Radio. 19 minutes past 10. Very good morning if you just tuned in. Mike Linford here with you until 12 with Feel Good Friday. If you're a regular listener, you know what's going to happen next. If you're a new listener, it's great to have you out there. So about this time every week, we do a little thing called Guess the Celebrity Quiz. And this is where I give you some clues. And all you have to do is tell me who we're talking about. 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You can text or WhatsApp me or answer 07520 61 91 81. Don't forget, pop your name on it for me, please. 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Are you ready? So let's go. This person was born on the 27th of February, 1932. They passed away in 2011. They were a British and an American actress. They began their career in the early 1940s. In the 1950s, they were one of the most popular stars in classical Hollywood cinema. In the 60s, they became the highest paid movie star. Their private life was the subject of intense media scrutiny. How are you getting on? Two more clues to go. They were one of the first celebrities to help raise money for HIV/AIDS awareness. And if you haven't guessed by now, you will with this last clue. They've been married 8 times, twice to the same person. You've got it now, haven't you? Don't keep it to yourself. Give me a call. 730555 is the number to call me. You can text or WhatsApp me your answer. 07520 61 91 81. Don't forget, pop your name on it for me, please. 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So very quickly, one more time, they were born on the 27th of February 1932 and passed away in 2011. They were a British and American actress. They began their career in the early 1940s. In the 50s, they were one of the most popular stars in classical Hollywood cinema. In the 60s, they became the highest paid movie star. Their private life was a subject of intense media scrutiny. They were one of the first celebrities to help raise money for HIV/AIDS awareness. And the giveaway clue, they have been married 8 times, twice to the same person. 730555 is the number to call me. 07520 61 91 81 if you'd sooner text or WhatsApp. Or send me an email. 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Good luck.

0: I can't speak. What a relief for everybody. Fantasy Radio. On Sunday. She's got two, and I could have popped round and borrowed one.
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OMD sailing on the seven seas. 19 minutes to 11 from the 80s. We're going to the 70s now. Remember this one? Yeah, of course you do. George Harrison. What is life?

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Ah, the great sound of Tina Turner here on Fantasy Radio. 9 minutes to 11 and we're playing the Guess the Celebrity quiz. Oh, spot the deliberate mistake. So far on the winning list, we have Lawrence, Stormin 6, Jan, Karen, Jess, the girls at Cypher Room Surgery, Lynn, Simon, Lynette, Sarah and Tina. See if you can join them. This person was born on the 27th of February 1932, passed away in 2011. They were a British and American actress. They began their career in the 1940s. In the 50s, they were one of the most popular stars in Hollywood cinema. In the 60s, they were the highest paid movie star. Their private life was subject to intense media scrutiny. They were the first celebrity to help raise money for HIV/AIDS awareness. They've been married 8 times, twice to the same person. 730555 if you want to call me. Text or WhatsApp me 07520 61 91 80.

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5: Sky News Centre at 11. The Indian airline captain who was attacked on a Fly Dubai jet says he wasn't going to let his passengers die. Smit Machar was stabbed by his co-pilot en route to Tel Aviv on Wednesday. He says he had to open the cockpit door while laying injured on the floor to allow others to guide the plane to safety. During a phone call with the Indian Prime Minister, Narendra Modi called him a hero.
6: The whole country is praying for you. Your decision in that fraction of a second helped save so many lives. Today, the whole country can proudly say that Indians are not those who take lives, but those who are willing to risk their lives to save others.
5: Airlines here will be blocked from charging parents more to sit with their children if new government plans are approved. Passengers also won't have to pay to tweak the name on a flight booking if a mistake's made. The government insists Britain's supply of diesel is resilient. Pressure is growing from the US for European countries to use their reserves amid global shortages. Latest round of talks aimed at resolving the Drumcree parade dispute have ended without a resolution. The six-day standoff over the Loyalist Orange Order being allowed to march down a mainly nationalist area of Portadown Down has cost £3 million to police. The Football Association says Manchester City being found guilty of breaking Premier League financial rules has significant implications for the integrity of the game. City deny any wrongdoing. Will Young says singing shows could still work today if contestants had more control over what they performed.
7: Even like the sort of local talent show in your town hall will always continue. So I think maybe the format got too manipulated at times. And again, I think that's what's so brilliant about Pop Idol. I mean, we really did just choose what we wanted to sing.
5: First Pop Idol winner says the competition succeeded because contestants were able to be themselves. He's marking 25 years since his debut with a UK anniversary tour next year. That's the latest. I'm Nick Qureshi.
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Well, a very good afternoon to you and welcome to hour two of Feel Good Friday. Mike Linford here with you until 12. Frankie Goes to Hollywood kicking off second segment of the show. Very good morning to Alan. Alan, yes, you are on that winning list.

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2: There'll be some sunshine at times, though cloud will increase for a while, bringing a chance of the very odd light shower. Maximum temperature 20 degrees. Clear spells this evening, though cloud building into the early hours of Saturday, which will give patchy rain in the north. Minimum temperature 10 degrees. Tomorrow, bright spells on Saturday morning, but generally clouding over from the northwest with some showery rain developing, perhaps locally heavy. Maximum temperature tomorrow, 20 degrees. Looking further ahead, Sunday to Tuesday, mist and fog to start on Sunday, clearing to give sunny spells. Some bright spells on Monday and Tuesday, although often fairly cloudy. The odd spot of light rain is possible.

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Bananarama here on Fantasy Radio, 24 minutes past 11. So for one final time on today's Feel Good Friday, let's do a little recap on today's Guess the Celebrity quiz. So far on our winning list, we have Lawrence, Torbin 6, Jan, Karen, Jess, the girls from Scythe Room Surgery, Lynn, Simon, Lynette, Sarah, Tina, Sylvia, Claire, Andrew and Alan. So well done to all of you guys. See if you can join them. 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So the clues. This person was born on the 27th of February 1932, passed away in 2011. They were a British and American actress. They began their career in the early 1940s. In the 1950s, they were one of the most popular stars in classical Hollywood cinema. In the 60s, they became the highest paid movie star. Their private life was a subject to intense media scrutiny. They were one of the very first celebrities to help raise money for HIV/AIDS awareness. And the giveaway clue, they've been married 8 times, twice to the same person. Who do you think we're talking about? 730-555 is the number to call me. 07520-619181 if you'd sooner text or WhatsApp, or send me an email. 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And while you're on that website, have a little look around. There's loads of interesting stuff. World news, local news, all sorts of interesting things. 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
2: Well, if you've been playing along at home, we guess the celebrity quiz. And like Lawrence, Torben Six, Jan, Karen, Jess, the girls at Southbroom Surgery, Lynn, Simon, Lynette, Sarah, Tina.

Sylvia and Claire, Andrew, Alan, Gumby, Angie, Paloma, Elaine and Paul. Oh, I'm exhausted. If you guessed we were talking about Elizabeth Taylor, you are on that winning list. Stay tuned to Fantasy Radio. Coming up after the news at 12, it's Ian with Friday's edition of Pack Lunch. Mark Barnes is back with you at 2 with the afternoon show, taking you through until 5 when, guess what? Like a bad penny, I come rolling back into the studio with the Drive Time show.

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4: Sky News Centre, breaking news at midday. Manchester City have confirmed they've lodged what they call a comprehensive appeal after being found guilty of breaching Premier League financial rules. A statement says the club is innocent of the accusations made against it and maintains it has irrefutable evidence to support this. City say the report contains material errors of law, principle and fact. Elsewhere, the pilot stabbed by his colleague on a Fly Dubai jet says he fought to open the cockpit door while he was still being attacked. Smit Machar told the Indian Prime Minister he had so many wounds but managed to avert disaster on Wednesday. He's been hailed a hero after his actions allowed passengers to subdue his co-pilot. Mr. Machar says he did what he had to.
5: I knew the door was just there. Then at that time I said, I will not get up. And I opened the door, and then the others came. I was doing it according to what I thought was right. At the same time, I knew that I could not let people die.
4: Plans to scrap some of the extra charges people face when flying are being welcomed by travel experts. The government proposals would mean parents wouldn't have to pay more to sit next to their children. Policing a six-day standoff over the Drumcree parades cost £3 million so far. Talks to resolve the dispute ended last night without agreement. It centres on the loyalist Orange Order being allowed to march along the mainly nationalist Garvaghy Road in Portadown. Northern Ireland Secretary Chris Bryant isn't optimistic about a resolution.
6: Rock and a hard place is, I'm afraid, where we've got to. I don't know whether you build a bridge between a rock and a hard place or what you do, but that's what I'd like to achieve if I could.
4: Ministers insist we have the diesel stocks we need despite concerns about supplies. Donald Trump's considering banning exports. And the return of the celebrity Traitors was the most watched first episode of any series of the programme in the UK. An average 8.9 million people tuned in. That's the latest. I'm Nick Qureshi.
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0: Past 12 is Friday lunchtime. It's Ian with you till 2. That was Simply Red getting this hour underway, and Fake. Let's have a look at the weather.
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0: There will be some sunshine at times, though cloud will tend to increase for a while, bringing a chance of the odd very light shower. Feeling pleasantly warm when the sun appears. Maximum temperatures 20 degrees. Bright spells on Saturday morning, but generally cloudy over from the northwest, with some showery rain developing, perhaps locally heavy. Light winds allowing fog to form in prone locations overnight. Maximum temperatures 20 degrees. Mist and fog to start on Sunday, clearing to give way to sunny spells. Some bright spells on Monday and Tuesday, though often fairly cloudy. The odd spot of light rain is possible.
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0: Mike couldn't squeeze this one in for Alan. It's Human, it's the Killers. 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
0: 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Is it 10? Is it 6? Is it 8? How many legs does a spider have?
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0: That's Delta Goodrum and Hologram. 14 minutes past 12 on this packed lunch Friday. How many legs does a spider have? Tina knows. Thank you, Tina. And good afternoon to you.
1: I love you.
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1: Yep, that's all that matters to me. It's 23 minutes past 12.
0: Yes, if you're all right,
1: how many legs does a spider have? 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Torben Six questioned me whether it was this number or that number. I've checked.

0: Kim Carnes and Betty Davis Eyes. 28 minutes past 12. We'll have a look at the Devices Diary. That's next.
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0: This coming Saturday, the 3rd of October, from 11am until 4pm, the 18th Art Exhibition and Sale takes place at Potterne Village Hall in Mill Road, organised by the Village Hall Management Committee. There'll also be tea, coffee and cake between 11am and 2pm. Entry for the public is just £1. If you're interested in exhibiting, please email Nesta on nepudney1@sky.com in advance. On Monday the 5th of October from 7.15 to 9pm, the Lawrence Art Society meets at Devizes Conservative Club. This month it's Mick McNicholas on Drawing a Portrait. 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
1: This is Sugarland, All I Wanna Do. It's 12:30.

Double Sugarland, All I Want to Do. This is That Lady. It's the Isley Brothers. 27 minutes to one. And the quizzical quiz this hour. How many legs does a spider have? Not an insect, a spider. If you've got the answer, then give us a text or WhatsApp on 07520 61 91 81. Or, of course, you can phone devices 73055.

0: Oh, what a great tune. That's Lady. It's the Isley Brothers. 24 minutes to one on this afternoon's packed lunch. Kat Suave has the showbiz news for today.
1: Will Young says giving singers more control over their music could help revive talent shows. The original winner of Pop Idol says he was able to pick his performances during his time on the programme in 2002, which allowed him to be himself. He says format changes made other shows feel too manipulated. Johnny Marr says his new record addresses the impending danger in politics and its overwhelming dominance. The former The Smiths guitarist releases The Age of Everything today, his first album in 4 years. Last month, his guitar collection sold for almost £4 million, with proceeds from selected lots going to the Guide Dogs for the Blind Association and the National Autistic Society. Sienna Miller says she landed her first role as an actor at 19 after asking an agent to take a chance on her.
2: And I said, will you just put me up for 5 things? And if I get one of them, that's great for both of us. And if I don't, you never have to see me again, but will you take that chance? And he was so blown over, I think, by the audacity of that request that he was like, well, I can't say no. And I got the 4th thing, so that's how I got an agent.
1: She stars alongside Dominic West in the new crime drama War, about a high-profile couple getting a divorce. It's out on Sky and the streaming service Now from today. And N-Dubs are going on the road next year. The Legacy Tour takes in 8 dates in February and March, including in Sheffield, London and Glasgow. 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
0: It's Night Moves playing on the packed lunch. Lots of answers for the spiders, how many legs question.

0: 20 to 1 on this Friday's Pack Lunch. That's Lizzie and Night Moves. Well done to Tina, Keith, Lynn in Avebury, Pete, Florence, and Torben Six. Quite a conversation and a great, great answer from you all. So, so different. Well done. Thank you very much indeed.
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Oh, it's great to hear Haircut 100 come back to me playing on the Back Lunch with Ian Rowe on Fantasy Radio. The time is 17 minutes to one. How many legs does a spider have?

0: think ever happens. Okay then, so the quizzical quiz for this arrow was, how many legs does a spider have? Insects have 6, but spiders have 8. Well done to Tina, Keith, Lynn in Avebury, Pete, Lawrence. You got it all right. Well done. The next quizzical quiz, Craig has just dropped in. So yes, also Craig, you've got it right as well. Next question in the quizzical quiz is, who invented the telephone? Next there is quizzical quiz, who invented the telephone?
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0: It's back to the

music from the 1980s, this particular track. It's Chris Rea. He's on the beach. We'd know that because of the adverts on the telly. Torbin 6 got me questioning whether I was right with the eight legs on the spider. Thank you for that. I've checked not just AI, but also I checked Wikipedia, and it's never wrong, is it? Lawrence has got the next question in the quizzical quiz correct. Well done, Lawrence.

Chris Rea on the beat. It's 5 minutes to one, one track to the news. It's Blood, Sweat and Tears and Spinning Wheel. This is the Packed Lunch on Fantasy Radio.

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4: Sky News Centre at 1. Manchester City have confirmed they've appealed after being found guilty of breaching Premier League financial rules. Joe Rawson reports.
5: City lodged what they have called a comprehensive appeal last night. They say they have a firm position on multiple grounds that the Independent Commission's decision contains clear material errors of principle and fact. City say they have an irrefutable body of evidence to support their position. They were found guilty of the majority of 115 charges relating to breaches of financial regulations.
4: The Fly Dubai pilot stabbed by his colleague mid-air on a flight to Israel says he could not let people die. He's described how he fought to open the cockpit door while still being attacked. Ministers insist we shouldn't worry about diesel shortages despite crisis talks with Brussels to discuss emergency stocks. We import more than half our supplies from other countries, with around a quarter coming from the US. Donald Trump suggested he may stop exports and has called on European countries to use their own fuel. Economist Thomas Pugh says there are alternatives.
6: We've got big stocks in Europe that we could release. Refineries in other countries could change what they make to kind of offset some of that loss. But the inevitable conclusion is we would be looking at another big increase in diesel prices in the UK and around Europe.
4: A crackdown on the so-called little charges that add up when we plan our holidays could be introduced next year. The government wants to stop parents having to pay more to sit next to their children on planes. Free flu jabs are being offered to tens of thousands of homeless people in England to help protect them from getting ill this winter. The injections will be available to those sleeping on the streets, in hostels and in night shelters. The NHS is also setting up mobile vans and pop-up clinics. And new car sales have risen for a 10th month in a row. More than 350,000 vehicles were registered in September, boosted by a record number of electric models. That's the latest. I'm Nick Qureshi.
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7: What a great tune to get this hour underway on the packed lunch for this Friday lunchtime. Ian Rowe with you till 2, and then it's Mark Barnes. Cool in the gang. Let's go dancing.

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2: There will be some sunshine at times, though cloud will tend to increase for a while, bringing a chance of the odd very light shower. Feeling pleasantly warm when the sun appears. Maximum temperatures 20 degrees. Bright spells on Saturday morning, but generally cloudy over from the northwest, with some showery rain developing, perhaps locally heavy. Light winds allowing fog to form in prone locations overnight. Maximum temperatures 20 degrees. Mist and fog to start on Sunday, clearing to give way to sunny spells. Some bright spells on Monday and Tuesday, though often fairly cloudy. The odd spot of light rain is possible.
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2: This is Luke Coombs, or even Coombs. And rethink some things, like what's the time, Mr. Wolf? It's 7 minutes past one. After this, it's the quizzical quiz question.

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0: 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Who invented the dog and bone? Simple as that. Or is it?
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0: One or two already got the question right because they gave a sneaky peek in the previous hour. Lawrence, Craig and Lynn, well done, all got the question right. Who invented the telephone?

U2 and Desire. It's 13 minutes past one this Friday lunchtime. It's a packed lunch with Ian till two. Oh, I love the mix of music we're playing today. This is brilliant. John Congas. He ain't gonna step on you again. Not heard this one for such a while. A classic from the 1970s.

invented the telephone is the Quizzical Quiz question. Lawrence, Craig, Lynn, Tina and Sally have all got it right so far. Well done.

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Life is a roller coaster too. True. It's 19 minutes past one. This is Ronan Keating. The quizzical quiz question, who invented the dog in bone? You can text or WhatsApp 07520 619181.

0: Roland Keating, Life is a Roller Coaster, 23 minutes past one. Did you watch The Traitors last night? What did you think of it? No, I never see it.
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1: We've got some events coming up in the What's On Diary. Before that, though, it's Mike and the Mechanics, Over My Shoulder. It's 28 past one.

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0: From 10:30 this coming Saturday, the 3rd of October, Curious Kids Halloween Crafts is taking place at the Wiltshire Museum in Long Street. It's for children aged from 2 to 5 years, accompanied by an adult, and is 50 minutes of activity, songs and stories, with multiple sensory fun for families with curious minds. Advance booking is essential through wiltshiremuseum.org.uk. It's £5 per child with the accompanying adult free. Wallace and Gromit will be appearing with Bratton Silver Band here in the Corn Exchange on Sunday the 4th of October. There will be two performances at 11 a.m. and 2 p.m. Join Bratton Silver Band for a cracking family experience as Wallace and Gromit's A Grand Day Out is shown on the big screen, with the film's soundtrack music performed live by the band, synchronised with the action on screen. The tickets are available in advance through Ticketsource at £16 for adult, £8 for ages 17 and under, or £40 for a family ticket of two adults and two 17 and under children.
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The Temper Trap and Sweet Disposition, Lawrence, Craig, Lynn, Tina, Sally and CJ have all got the quizzical quiz question correct this hour. Who invented the telephone? You can call us on devices 730555 or text or WhatsApp 07520619181. And whilst you're doing that, here's the Boo Radleys and Wake Up Boo, a delight for your ear rolls. Oh, by the way, it's 24 minutes to two.

That's the Boo Radleys and Wake Up Boo. 21 minutes to 2. We're going to have an 80s classic now. This is Tony Basil and, oi, Mickey.

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0: You Let Your Light Orchestra and All My Love. Great chat with Sylvia. It's her son Jack's birthday today. All my love. Loka Jack. Who invented the telephone? Lawrence, Craig, Lynn, Tina, Sally, CJ and Sylvia have all got it right.
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0: And if you know who invented the telephone, it's telephone device is 730555, or you can text or WhatsApp 07520619181.

That's Friendly Fires and Silhouette. So who invented the telephone? Well, the patent was, because lots of other people were involved, but it was Alexander Graham Bell. Sylvia, Lawrence, Craig, Tina, Sally, CJ, all got it right. Well done. And thank you for your message, Tina. We'll do this again next Friday on the Packed Lunch from Fantasy.

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0: Taking us to the news, great two tracks. It's The Night, Frankie Valli and the Four Seasons, and then Fashion from David Bowie.

It's Fashion, it's David Bowie, an 80s classic, taking us to the news at 2. Mark Barnes is your host for the afternoon show. Then at 5 o'clock, it's Mike Linford back on the air for Drive. And I'm back with you next Friday.

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6: From the Sky News Centre at 2, Manchester City have formally lodged an appeal against the ruling which found them guilty of breaching Premier League financial rules. The club says the Independent Commission's opinion contains errors of law, principle and fact, and insists it has irrefutable evidence to support its position. Here's Sky Sports News chief reporter Kaveh Solakul.
7: Manchester City's statement is calling their judgment an opinion. So it just shows you what Manchester City think about this whole process, that even now they're refusing to call a judgment a judgment.
6: Experts are warning fuel prices at the pumps are showing no signs of slowing down, adding to concerns about potential diesel shortages. Ministers insist people shouldn't worry about supplies, despite Donald Trump considering a ban on exports. A Fly Dubai pilot says he couldn't let people die after being stabbed by his colleague who tried to crash the plane they were on. During a call to India's Prime Minister, Smit Machar described how he fought to open the cockpit door while still being attacked. The total cost of booking a summer holiday next year could end up being slightly lower thanks to plans to crack down on unnecessary fees. The government wants to stop airlines from charging parents extra to sit with their children on planes. Passengers also wouldn't have to pay to correct any mistakes on their booking. Jo Rhodes is from Which Travel.
8: Things like seat selection, things like luggage, you know, if you want to take more than like a small personal bag, you're having to pay for that. We're really questioning whether that's fair and whether those prices are transparent, because they vary so much.
6: Unison says it will keep fighting for a better deal for Glasgow City Council workers facing the threat of being fired and rehired again. Talks are taking place today. And a notebook containing Freddie Mercury's handwritten song lyrics have sold for nearly £280,000 at auction. They were from the recording sessions for the musician's debut solo album, Mr. Bad Guy. That's the latest. I'm Chris Milligan.
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0: And there he goes. My word. Okay, hang on. Bear with. Doing all kinds of things here. Here we are. Now then. Thank you to Ian for cracking lunchtime. Pack lunch. Back with you next Friday. Barnsley in for Neil this afternoon through until 5. Getting me coffee sorted out, because those of you that know me, there is no way on this planet I'm going to do a radio show without at least one coffee to get the brain cells in some form of order. Good afternoon. Welcome along. Barnsley in for Neil this afternoon through until 5. And all the regular stuff for you. Got some great tunes lined up. And counting down towards the weekend, of course, officially starting at 1 o'clock, which in English is around 5. And we've got the afternoon quiz. Three rounds, three questions each round. That's one round each hour. So we've got three questions between now and 3. Another three between 3 and 4. You get the idea. All the way through until 5. And we're giving the answers just before the news update. So we get those up and running very, very soon. Before we do any of that, I was waiting for the printer to catch up because that's the right page. Like all technology, when it works, it's great, but a printer won't print unless you've got paper in it, funnily enough.
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0: So partially cloudy with some sunny spells, becoming longer as we go through the afternoon, be largely dry, but the odd shower cannot be ruled out as we head towards tea time. Highs of around 19 Celsius. Tonight will be mostly clear and dry, just a few areas of cloud around. Overnight lows down to around 11 Celsius tonight. Saturday, partially cloudy, sunny spells to start, but becoming cloudier as we head into the afternoon. However, it should remain largely dry. Clouds will break up later in the day, revealing a few sunny spells towards the end of the day. Highs tomorrow, 19 Celsius. And the outlook, Sunday will start largely sunny. And Monday will be mostly cloudy to start, but it will turn generally sunnier as we go through the day. That's the way it's looking for Devizes and Mid-Wiltshire.

So if you happen to have a notepad and a crayon hand, that'd be very useful. I'll play a tune for you, a memory from Dina Carroll. And then we'll give you the first set of three questions for this afternoon to tease the grey cells towards 1 o'clock.

0: young lady who enjoyed a lot of success back in the 1990s. First came to our attention on lead vocal duties with a band called Quartz, and then had a few solo hits to her own credit, so well done. Very talented young lady, Dina Carroll on a Friday afternoon. Ain't No Man. So if you're thinking, hang on a minute, hold on to your horses. That doesn't sound like Neil. Dr. P, you'd be absolutely right. Neil's had the week off, a well-deserved rest. Also a good rest from the culinary tortures of Mavis down in the galley. The millionaire shortbread that she plies him with every day. So hopefully his jeans will be fitting when he comes back on Monday. Fingers crossed. So no Neil this afternoon. Barnsley in looking after you through until 5. And then our very own style icon, Mike Linford, back again, looking after you live for 5 till 7 on Drive Time, covering for Neil later. Still some great tunes, as always, here on Fantasy Radio, 97 FM, on DAB Digital Radio, and online around planet Earth. So, let's go with our first set of three questions for this hour. See how you do with these. Question number one. What domestic animal could be described as a Burmese? Question number two. What do the initials ISA, India Sierra Alpha, what do they stand for? And number three, the Hollies were formed back in 1962, but in which city? Any idea to one, two, or three of those? You can text or WhatsApp 07520619181 with your name, please. Or if it's easy, you can pop over to the website, email via the website, fantasyradio.co.uk. Quick recap for you then, question number one. What domestic animal could be described as a Burmese? Number two, what do the initials ISA, India Sierra Alpha, stand for? And the Hollies were formed back in 1962 in which city? Good luck with those. Well, you ponderers, a good afternoon to Lewis Mason. Just popped his head around the door.
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3: Manchester City have confirmed they have appealed after being found guilty of breaching Premier League financial rules. Joe Rawson reports.
4: City lodged what they have called a comprehensive appeal last night. They say they have a firm position on multiple grounds that the Independent Commission's decision contains clear material errors of principle and fact. City say they have an irrefutable body of evidence to support their position. They were found guilty of the majority of 115 charges relating to breaches of financial regulations.
3: Premier League regulations suggest any appeals should be concluded within 12 weeks. Daily Mirror writer John Cross tells Sky Sports News that the saga is far from over.
5: In an ideal world, of course you want it resolved quickly, but City are so adamant and so determined to prove their innocence that of course they're going to bring out the big gun lawyers, as you would expect them to do, argue their case. They believe that they have irrefutable evidence. They believe that they will overturn this verdict.
3: Brighton midfielder Pascal Gross has been named the Premier League's Player of the Month for September. He helped the club rise to third in the table with 2 goals and 3 assists as Fabian Hertzler's side stayed unbeaten. British tennis player Katie Bolter is out of the China Open, losing to Wimbledon runner-up Karolina Mukova in the second round. Bolter went 4-1 up in the first set but failed to take advantage and was knocked out in straight sets. World tennis number 5 Felix Auger-Aliassime has called on Roger Federer's former coach to help him regain some form. Ivan Ljubicic, who reached world number 3 as a player, guided Federer to 3 of his Grand Slam titles. Auger-Aliassime has suffered early exits at the US Open and China Open since reaching the Wimbledon quarterfinals earlier this year. And Ferrari's Charles Leclerc has gone quickest in the second practice session at the Bahrain Grand Prix. He finished ahead of Red Bull's Isaac Hadjar and Britain's Lando Norris. Max Verstappen topped the leaderboard in the first session.
0: Thank you, Lewis. So our three questions this hour. What domestic animal could be described as a Burmese? Number two, what do the initials ISA stand for? India Sierra Alpha, if you like it phonetically. And the Hollies were formed in 1962 in which city?

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6: Lynn, you're very, very cheeky. A very good afternoon to you. I'm not the chatterbox. That's Neil, the good-looking one. I've been paid to say that, by the way. I'll cash the check later, Neil, all right? Good afternoon. Billy Griffin keeps the music flowing on Fantasy Radio. Hold me tighter in the rain. I hope your hands are warm.

0: a great memory. I'll hear that for a minute or two. A young man known to his classmates as William back in the day, when he was at school in shorts in Baltimore. We knew him as Billy. Billy Griffin, American singer, songwriter. He first appeared on the musical radar when he replaced Smokey Robinson as the lead singer of The Miracles in 1972. Then 11 years later, he pops up on our charts here in the UK as a solo artist and Hold Me Tighter in the Rain. Bit of trivia for you. So the sun popping up and then disappearing again. Still intervals, a bit of cloud blowing around this afternoon, but mainly dry, so no Holding Me Tighter in the Rain at the moment. That may change, though, you never know. If you have just joined us, you know who you are. I trust you brought a note. I don't know, some people. We start at 2, so you know for future reference. Oh, harsh. Three questions for this hour. We'll give you the answers just ahead of our news update at 3 o'clock. I'm only teasing, don't worry. So, question number one. What domestic animal could be described as a Burmese? Question number two, what do the initials ISA, India Sierra Alpha, stand for? What do they stand for? And number three, the Hollies were formed back in 1962 in which city? Any idea on one, two or three of those? You can text or you can WhatsApp 07520. 619181. Don't forget your name on there, please. Or if it's easier, you can email via the website. Pop over to the Fantasy Radio website, fantasyradio.co.uk. Have as many goes as you like. Question number one, what domestic animal could be described as a Burmese? Question number two, what do the initials ISA, India Sierra Alpha, stand for? And question number three, the Hollies were formed in 1962 in which city? While you ponder,
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0: Speedy ticket sales for Glastonbury and G.I. Joe reboot is on the way. Amani Rana joins us with all the detail.
3: British officials have joined emergency talks about whether diesel reserves may need to be released as global supplies tighten. Donald Trump says he may ask European countries to use some of their own stocks as he considers a ban on US exports of the fuel to deal with shortages. Diesel prices have already hit a new record high in the UK, with a litre now above £2 in some areas. Figures show Ryanair cancelled more than 1,000 flights in September. The budget airline says it's partly due to what it's calling the recent collapse in Britain's air traffic control system. The National Audit Office has launched a review into Capita's handling of the civil service pension scheme. Thousands of staff have faced delays to payments and retirement quotes. The outsourcing firm has admitted its performance remains below expected standards. And JD Weatherspoons revealed a recent rise in sales, largely thanks to the hot weather. Figures show the British pub chain saw an 8.6% increase over the summer compared to last year, but its chairman Tim Martin's warning the hospitality industry continues to face significant pressures around tax and regulations.

0: And there's a memory I've not played for a long, long time, going back to the early 1970s. More the same with Helen later on board the Love Train from 11 this evening. 1 hour of handpicked love songs to conclude your day here on Fantasy Radio. Songs like that from the Isley Brothers. Don't Let Me Be Lonely Tonight. You won't be lonely with Fantasy Radio. We're here 24 hours a day. So let's have a quick look at the quiz for this hour. Well done this afternoon to Paul and Elaine, Tina, Lynn and Raymond over in Ireland, all 3 out of 3. Craig, 2 out of 3. And a very good afternoon to Karen. I think she's been on the wine already, but that's okay. Good to have you on board. You got the first one right. We're getting there. One down, two more to get right. Quick recap for you then. The questions are as follows. If you have just joined us, see if you can add your name to the list this afternoon. Number one, Lawrence. Sorry, I was forgetting you, Lawrence. You shouldn't do that. You've got 2 out of 3 as well. Let's have a look. Yeah, you need to focus on question number 3. So here we are then. Number one, what domestic animal could be described as a Burmese? Number two, what do the initials ISA stand for? India Sierra Alpha. What do they stand for? Number three, the Hollies were formed in 1962 in which city? 07520 619181, text or WhatsApp, or you can email via the website fantasyradio.co.uk. Yeah, Nick Arashi got a little bit carried away earlier. Very keen to come in with details on diesel concerns and a summary boost on the pub chains. So let's go for the right news update now regarding speedy ticket sales for Glastonbury and a G.I. Joe reboot on the way, with Amani Rana joining us with the entertainment details this Friday afternoon.
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2: 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Gypsy Rose Blanchard's husband, Ken Urquhart, has died at the age of 34. A source close to the family told People magazine that he was discovered unresponsive by a family member inside a home on his birthday. Ken and Gypsy Rose first got together through a pen pal program while she was in prison for her role in the murder of her mother, Dee Dee Blanchard. The first tickets for Glastonbury 2027 have sold out in under half an hour. Coach packages went on sale last night, with general admission tickets available on Sunday. Oasis has ruled out headlining next year's event, despite heavy speculation from fans. Will Young says singing shows could still work today if contestants had more control over what they performed.
3: Even like the sort of local talent show in your town hall will always continue. So I think maybe the format got too manipulated at times. And again, I think that's what was so brilliant about Pop Idol. I mean, we really did just choose what we wanted to sing.
2: The first Pop Idol winner says the competition was successful because contestants were able to be themselves. He's marking 25 years since his debut, with a UK anniversary tour next year. And Bradley Cooper will star in a G.I. Joe reboot. Pineapple Express actor Danny McBride will make his directorial debut with the project, which he also co-wrote. No release date has been announced yet.
0: Thank you, Imani. We got there in the end. Good afternoon.

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5: A very good afternoon to Paloma, 2 out of 3. Good afternoon to CJ, 1 out of 3. Question number 1, a lot of you say it could be a python. Not what's on my notepad. What could be described as a Burmese? And number 2 is not Liverpool.
6: 'Cause you're a sky, 'cause you're a sky full of stars.
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0: 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Friday afternoon, Barnsley in for Dr. P, who's enjoying a well-deserved break this week. Got his feet up. On his umpteenth cup of tea already, honestly. He knows how to live. A couple of Jacob's crackers as well, apparently. Others are available. So, very busy in the inbox this afternoon. Thank you for all the messages. Let's just recap on these questions for the final time. Answers on the way ahead of our news update at 3. Question number one, what domestic animal could be described as a Burmese? Several of you going for a python, not what's on my notepad, I'm afraid. What domestic animal, could be described as a Burmese? Question number two, what do the initials ISA, India Sierra Alpha, stand for? All about the detail. And number three, the Hollies were formed in 1962 in which city? It was not Liverpool, it was not Bristol, it was not London, and it was not Sheffield. A very good afternoon to the following suspects on the list already this afternoon. Craig, 3 out of 3. Paul and Elaine, 3 out of 3. Tina, 3 out of 3. Also Lynn and Raymond joining us over in Ireland this afternoon, 3 out of 3. Paloma, Lady K, 2 out of 3. Karen, 2 out of 3. And CJ, 1 out of 3. Answers on the way, don't panic. Don't panic. That's just before the news update at 3. Now, this evening, as Neil is on holiday, young Mike Linford, our very own style icon, looking after you on drive time, making sure you're home in time for your tea. He'll bring you all the latest traffic and travel and business news, entertainment news the right way around, and sport as well. And play you some great tunes between 5 and 7, and then from 7...
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0: Mark here with you from 7. Andy Henley from 9. With his retro radio show through until 11, and then Helen will be here with 1 hour of hand-picked love songs. That's your lineup for this Friday.

There's a band who racked up a few hits during the 1980s. In Excess. Never Tear Us Apart. One more tune then before we reveal the answer to our quiz questions. What domestic animal could be described as Burmese? What do the initials ISA stand for? Hollies were formed in 1962 in which city? Answers on the way next.

Penultimate tune for hour one of the Friday afternoon show. Awarded to Creedence Clearwater Revival. Up around the bend. Yeah. 124 minutes away from 1 o'clock. We've been all around the world. Question number three this afternoon. Could it be Chicago, Detroit? All over the place. Right, let's go through these then. Number one. What domestic animal could be described as a Burmese? That was a cat. What do the initials ISA stand for? Individual Savings Account, often referred to as ISA. And the Hollies got together in 1962 in Manchester. Not Liverpool, not Bristol, not York,

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5: From the Sky News Centre at 3, England manager Thomas Tuchel says the Manchester City players in his squad are focused on tomorrow's game against Croatia. City have launched an appeal after being found guilty of a serious breach of Premier League financial rules. Elliot Anderson and Mark Gay are on international duty while their club fights a legal battle. Tuchel says it's impossible to ignore the news.
6: Of course the players talk about it, of course. I mean, City players talk about it and we talk with them, but only briefly. They're ready to go for tomorrow. That's what they show on the pitch, and that's what they show in camp. But of course, it's a big topic.
5: The Foreign Secretary is going to stand in for the Prime Minister on an emergency G7 call this afternoon to discuss world energy markets. Earlier, the government played down concerns about diesel supplies as prices reached a record high of £2 a litre for the first time. Riot police have clashed with protesters during violent student demonstrations in France, where around 400 schools have shut today. They began in Paris last month, but have now spread across the country. Around 2,000 people have been arrested. It's over dilapidated school buildings and teacher shortages. Jamie Smith-Maye is a freelance journalist based in France.
7: Some 50 billion euros of planned cuts into the next year to address, the government says, the burgeoning debt issues. But that is just not sitting comfortably with those on the streets, with teachers' unions and here with students. So it's boiling over into wider difficulties in France.
5: A man's been jailed for 15 years after blowing up a ULEZ camera in southeast London. 63-year-old Kevin Rees used a homemade bomb to target the device in Sidcup. It could become easier to book a family flight in future as there's plans to crack down on airlines charging parents to sit with their children. Passengers also wouldn't have to pay to correct spelling mistakes on bookings. And it's taken under a half an hour for next year's first Glastonbury tickets to be sold out. Coach packages were made available last night. That's the latest. I'm Chris Milligan.
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0: Welcome along. Hour two of Friday afternoon show here on Fantasy Radio. Barnsley in for Dr. P this afternoon, having a well-deserved break this week. An update for you, by the way, on the biscuit situation with young Neil. The Jacobs Crackers have been left to one side. This week, mainly, I've been reliably informed, shortbread and chocolate-coated custard creams from a well-known high street chain. I wonder which one that might be. Well done. Hopefully his headphones will still fit when he gets back in the studio on Monday. Well deserved break. I'm looking after the afternoon show through until 5, and our very own style icon, Mike Linford, looking after drive time for Neil from 5 through until 7, with all the latest traffic and travel to make sure you're home in time for your tea, along with business, entertainment news, sports news. We'll also have the local, national and international news headlines and some fine tunes ahead of Mark Lister with Friday Night Live, then Andy Henley with his retro radio show from 9, and to conclude our lineup for this Friday, the 2nd of October, the lovely Helen Mason will join us with 1 hour of hand-picked love songs. That's your lineup for the rest of this Friday here on 97FM, the home of Fantasy Radio, broadcasting from the poshest broom cupboard up here in the attic of the Corn Exchange on what is currently a very sunny, albeit a bit of a drafty, Friday afternoon. Great to have your company. Getting us underway this hour then, a young man originally from Leicester who is doing very, very well. He's spending most of his time now in the States, but still releasing some good tunes. That was his current offering. James Maddock, Take My Side, getting us started from the new releases record box. And then for the 1990s, a big number one, stayed at the top of the charts here in the UK for 8 weeks. That, of course, was Shakespeare's Sister and Stay. Very distinctive voice of Marcella Detroit on lead vocals. Right, stand by then. We'll reset the abacus, and we'll have our second round of quiz questions for you very, very shortly.
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0: Partially cloudy with some sunny spells, becoming longer, those sunny spells that is, as we head towards tea time. Largely dry, but the odd shower cannot be ruled out. Highs of around 19 Celsius, you've probably seen those by now. Tonight will be mostly clear and dry, just a few areas of cloud drifting as temperatures drop to around 11 Celsius, our overnight low. Saturday, partially cloudy with sunny spells to start, but becoming cloudier as we head into the afternoon. However, it will remain largely dry. Cloud will break later, revealing some sunny spells as we head into the evening. And Sunday will start largely sunny, but as the day progresses, cloud will spread eastwards by late afternoon. So that's where it's looking across the weekend, around Devizes and Mid-Wiltshire.

hour two of your Friday afternoon show here on Fantasy Radio, which means round two of our afternoon quiz on the way. Another three questions for you to tease the grey sounds, just for a bit of fun on the wireless as we head towards 1 o'clock. 106 minutes away, if you are counting.

very, very popular young lady from Boston, Massachusetts. That is a great back catalogue, portfolio, if you wish. The late Donna Summer in the charts back in the 1980s, A State of Independence. And to prove that you cannot keep a good song down, that was back again a decade later. So we're into hour two. Good afternoon if you have just joined us. Time for round two of our afternoon quiz. Are you ready? Are you excited? Are you poised? No, neither am I, you're right. So, question number one this hour. What is a group of budgerigards called? And can you keep it clean so I can broadcast it, please, if you don't know? What is a group of budgerigards called? Number two, what is the name of the toy spaceman in Toy Story? And number three, which father and daughter had a hit with Something Stupid? Any idea? You can text, you can WhatsApp, you can email. Just for a bit of fun this afternoon. If you know one, two, or all three, I'd love to hear from you. Quick recap then. Number one, what is a group of budgerigards called? Number two, what is the name of the toy spaceman in Toy Story? And which father and daughter had a hit with Something Stupid? Any idea on one, two, or three? You can text, you can WhatsApp, or you can email. And we'll have the answers just ahead of our news update at 4 o'clock. Sounds good to me. Meanwhile, we'll continue with Maroon 5 on a sunny Friday afternoon. Good afternoon.

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The very first Friday afternoon of October 2026. A very good afternoon. No Dr. P this afternoon. Enjoying a week off. Enjoying a large quantity of shortbread biscuits and some chocolate-covered custard cream from a well-known high street supermarket. Just hope the headphones are fit. Good afternoon to Karen. Strong start on the quiz this hour. Good afternoon to Stumpy and Lucas. We'll recap the questions after calling the gang.

0: Robert and Ronald Bell got together with some friends and formed Corn and the Gang way back in 1964, would you believe? In a little place called New Jersey. So you can have it over there. I don't know why. Call it New Jersey, but they call it New Jersey. Corn and the Gang on a Friday afternoon here on Fantasy Radio. Big fun. Now, if you are of a certain age, there's a high probability on a Friday or Saturday night you may have formed a circle with your friend or friends and paid homage to the Handbag on a Friday night to that particular tune. Very popular on the nation's dance floors. So, a very good afternoon. We'll recap the quiz questions for you. And for an update on some local news here in Devizes, Devizes came alive in a burst of colour and confetti during a vibrant community, a community event. The Devizes Colour Rush and Confetti Battle, organised by DOCA and the Town Council, brought together residents of all ages for an evening of joy and celebration. Vanessa Tanner, Mayor of Devizes, said, "I was at the start of the DOCA Devizes Colour Rush. I didn't run, but I did wear a colourful jumper. The confetti battle was great fun, and I'm still finding little pieces of paper in very odd places." Thank you for sharing, Vanessa. Devizes Town Crier Charlotte Howard also took part in the festivities and expressed her pride in the community. She said, "I'm so proud of this wonderful town. It was a huge honour to join the Devizes Mayor, Councillor Vanessa Tanner, for the countdown. Seeing everyone so full of joy, especially when times are tough, was something very special. Thank you to DOCA, Devizes Town Council, for making it happen. Please keep donating, volunteering and supporting DOCA so we can keep this going every year." You can read more on that and other stories in the local news centre, fantasyradio.co.uk. Now then, our questions for this hour. Question number one. What is a group of budgie regards called? Question number two. What is the name of the toy spaceman in Toy Story? And number three, which father and daughter had a hit with Something Stupid? Some great answers coming in for number one. It is not an Avery, and it's not a flipping nuisance either. Good answers, but not the right ones. What is a group of budgie regards called? What is the name of the toy spaceman in Toy Story? And which father and daughter had a hit with Something Stupid? 07 520 61 91 81, text to WhatsApp, or you can email via the website fantasyradio.co.uk. Answer on the way just ahead of our news update at 4. It's not a troop either. Good guess, Tina. It's not a troop of budgie regards. News update at 4, we're counting down to 1 o'clock, the official start of the weekend. 86 minutes away if you're counting.
1: Do you know what? I could do a hearing some good old tunes, you know, songs everybody knows the words to. 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
1: Hey, it's Barnsley. I like Barnsley. I've been listening to him on the radio for years, but I don't want to hear new songs today. If only I had a time machine, I could go back and hear all those songs I used to listen to years ago again.
2: Now then, come over here. Look at this.
1: Who are you?
2: You realise that what I'm about to do is going to be appallingly dangerous.
1: What are you going to do?
2: Now, here comes the tricky part. You see this? Well, this is the time setting. That's critical to a billionth part of a nanosecond. See?
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1: 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Hang on a minute. That was Barnsley. 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

A sunny Friday afternoon heading towards 1 o'clock nicely. With Katy Perry on the wireless, the one that got away. So, question number one, what is a group of Budgie Regards called? It is not an aviary, a troop, a flock, a noise or a nuisance. None of the above. And apparently Elaine says, my sister bought some chocolate-covered custard creams from the UK for us when she popped over on last visit. Don't tell Neil, he'd be round to pinch him. He is partial to a chocolate-covered custard cream. And the odd shortbread as well. Just hope his headphones fit. Back with you on Monday. In the meanwhile...

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heavy breathing going on. Should we be worried, I wonder? Do you need a screen over there, Paul? Grab a screen for you, perhaps. Very good afternoon, Friday afternoon, heading nicely towards the weekend. 1 o'clock, 73 minutes away and counting. 1 o'clock, of course, the official start of the weekend across Wiltshire. A very good afternoon. Now, you've probably heard me say this before, but there are some songs come along that prove you cannot keep a good tune down. And there you heard another one. That featured on an album called No Parley. Bit of en français. N'est-ce pas? Woohoo! Say oui, oui. Back in the 1980s, a young fellow called Paul Young released an album called No Parley. And on there was a tune that made the top 10 for him called Love of the Common People. But not the first time it'd been in the top 10. No. Rewind back to 1970, 13.

0: and you'll have a permanent house guest if you've got those in the cupboard when Neil finds out, I can tell you. How are we doing with our quiz questions then for this hour, round two? Looking like this. Number one, what is a group of budgie regards called? Number two, what is the name of the toy spaceman in Toy Story? Full name, please, Craig. 2.5 out of 3. Very, very close to 4 marks. Number three, which father and daughter had a hit with Something Stupid? Some great answers coming in for number one. See if I can find a few of them. Brilliant, absolutely brilliant. So, nothing to do with a nuisance or a noise, a flock, a troop, or an aviary. All good in their own right, all incorrect. What is a group of budgie regards called? What is the name of the toy spaceman in Toy Story? And number three, which father and daughter had a hit with Something Stupid? You can text, you can WhatsApp, or you can email 07520 61 91 81. Don't forget to pop your name on there, please. Or you can email via the website at fantasyradio.co.uk. 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You can then call back in anytime you like, nice and quickly. 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And if you enjoy what you're hearing, please be sure to tell your family and friends. We'll always find room on the pew for another two or three listeners, no problem at all. We'll give you the answers to those questions just before the news update at 4. Before that, a great memory. Not played for a long time. We're going to go back to 1970 and a debut chart entry and top 10 hit on the way.
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0: 1970 and a chart debut. Do you remember White Plains on the way into the top 10? And My Baby Loves Loving. Oh, good afternoon. Something for the weekend.

Going back to 1970, opening up their chart account, UK chart account, White Plains, on the way to the top 10, first time out, My Baby Loves Loving. Good start, good tune as well, great memories. So let's go through the answers. Well done, just in. Good afternoon to Lawrence. Clean sweep, 3 out of 3. Hopefully packed, ready for his weekend. You and Bev, and enjoy it. Fingers crossed you'll see some sunshine as well. Well done to Craig, 3 out of 3. Paul and Elaine, 3 out of 3. Cheryl, Tina, Claire, 3 out of 3. Stumpy and Lucas, 3 out of 3. And Karen, 3 out of 3. Just in as I'm talking. Good afternoon. Just finished a very hard day at work. So in need of a GMT. Good afternoon, Joanne. Thank you for joining us. And yet, 3 out of 3. Very good. Let's go through them then. Question number 1. What is a group of budgerigards guards called? Whole list of incorrect answers. Some of them very, very entertaining. We were looking for a chatter of budgerigards. Not a flock, or a nuisance, or a noise. All good, but not what we want. Number 2, what is the name of the toy spaceman in Toy Story? And that was Buzz Lightyear. His catchphrase, you may recall, to infinity and beyond. Great film, great film. And number 3, which father and daughter had a hit with Something Stupid? That was the name of the song, by the way. That was old Blue Eyes himself, Frank Sinatra, and his daughter Nancy. Later covered by Robbie Williams and Nicole Kidman, if I remember rightly. It was a Christmas number 1 for those two. But in 1967, the spring of that year, and number 1 for Frank and Nancy. Another example, you see, where you just cannot keep a good song down. And thank you to Lynn, who sent a smashing photo. A party we went to last Saturday. Our great nephew's party was brilliant. And who was on the guest of honour? Only Buzz Lightyear. Great photo, well done. So then, news update on the way. And taking us, Frank and Nancy, Something Stupid, number 1. From the spring of 1967 to the news. Something Stupid.

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4: From the Sky News Centre at 4, Manchester City say there are clear material errors in the report which found them guilty of breaching Premier League financial rules. The club has launched an appeal and insists it has what it describes as irrefutable evidence to prove its innocence. Former Manchester United defender Gary Neville says if their appeal fails, the owners may be forced to sell.
5: It's hard to see how they will comply if the guilty verdict remains with the owners and directors test. That exists in this country, and I think particularly the fact that there's a new independent regulator and will look very much at something like this.
4: Donald Trump says Europe's agreed to release diesel reserves immediately as fuel prices hover near record highs. The foreign secretary's joined an emergency G7 meeting, standing in for Andy Burnham, who's attending his father's funeral. A priest who led an evangelical church group in Sheffield has been found guilty of sexually abusing multiple women. 69-year-old Reverend Christopher Brain led the 9 o'clock service in the 80s and 90s, which jurors heard he ran like a cult. He was found guilty of one count of rape and 4 counts of indecent assault. Richard Scorer represented the victims and spoke last year after Brain was convicted of other offences.
6: I think this has been a very difficult and stressful experience for many of the women involved, but they've approached it with real bravery and determination. And obviously with the result that's been achieved, they've got the justice that they deserve and that they should have had many years ago.
4: Fires are burning across parts of France as student protests spread across the country. More than 400 schools are shut as they demonstrate against lack of teachers and rundown buildings. Airlines will be blocked from charging parents extra to sit with children under 14 on aeroplanes. Under government plans, passengers will also no longer have to pay to correct mistakes on bookings. And Jellycat says profits almost doubled thanks to demand for its viral soft toys. It says it's planning even more events and new characters. That's the latest. I'm Chris Milligan.

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0: don't know about you, when I hear that song, I have a very uncontrollable urge to go, yee-haw. No idea why. I think that's probably better than Elaine singing. Scaring the cat again, by the way. Honestly, no thought for the animals. Good afternoon, Elaine. Welcome along, hour three, our third and final hour together this Friday afternoon, the very first Friday of October 2026, and it's sunny across Devizes. It's beautiful. A bit breezy, but a very nice sunny Friday afternoon heading towards the weekend. At 1 o'clock is exactly 51 minutes away, so we're getting ready for the weekend to start officially across Devizes and Mid-Wiltshire. If you just turned on, like Joanne, got in from work, put the radio on and poured a G&T, I thought, hang on a minute, that's not Dr. P. You're right. Neil's had the week off, well-deserved break this week, and we've been sort of chipping in between us to fill the gaps. So I've been looking after the Friday afternoon show. Mike Linford, our very own style icon, will be here from 5. Wine in hand? Don't know. Probably not. I expect if he's sensible, he'll wait till he's finished before he partakes in a glass of wine. But Neil will be looking after you. Sorry, Michael will be looking after you in place of Neil from 5 o'clock through until 7 on drive time, making sure you're home in time for your tea, all the latest traffic and travel, business news, entertainment news. There'll be some sports news in there somewhere as well as some great tunes and some local, national, international news headlines as well. All to come with Mike Linford, looking after drive time for Neil this evening from 5 o'clock through until 7.
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0: All going on today, my word, very busy. Right then, weather-wise, tonight will be mostly clear and dry, just a few areas of cloud drifting around. Moving in from the west as temperatures drop to an overnight low of around 11 Celsius. Saturday will be partially cloudy with sunny spells to start, but becoming cloudier as we head into the afternoon. However, it will remain largely dry and the cloud is hopefully going to break up later in the day, revealing some sunny spells as we head into the evening. A daytime high tomorrow of 19 Celsius. And Sunday will start largely sunny, but as the day progresses, cloud again will spread eastwards, leaving it mostly cloudy by late afternoon. But it should remain dry on Sunday. That's the way it's looking over the weekend.

So heading towards 1 o'clock, we'll have round three and our questions for this hour on the way. After Leo Sayer, asking the question, have you ever been in love?

0: Grammy award-winning singer, known to his classmates in Shoreham-by-Sea.
1: Have you ever been in love?
0: As Gerald. Yeah. Would I lie to you? No. We know him better as Leo Sayer. Now a resident in New South Wales, but on the charts back in 1980s, 70s and 80s. There from 1982, a top 10 tune that could well appear on Helen's playlist on the Love Train, or maybe even with MJ the DJ as the end of show smoochie on an early late show on a Thursday evening. Leo Sayer asking the question, have you ever been in love? You haven't got to answer that. So, what they call a rhetorical question. Right then, these questions I'm looking for answers to, if you'd like to get involved. Round three of our afternoon quiz. Another three for you. See how you go with these then. Question number one. The antlers of young deer are covered in what? Keep it clean, keep it clean. Question number two. From which quiz program does the phrase "your starter for 10 come from? If you're a certain age, you're going to know that straight away. And number three. Who were carrying out their own private investigations in 1982? That's a music-related song, by the way. Any idea on one, two, or all three of those? 07520 61 91 81. Text and WhatsApp. Not forgetting your name, please. Or you can email via the website. 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Email from there if you know one, two, or all three of these questions. Number one, the antlers of young deer are covered in what? Number two, from which program does the catchphrase "your starter for 10 come from? And finally, question number three. Who were carrying out their own private investigation in 1982? Good luck with those. We'll give you the answer just ahead of the news update at 5. And don't forget, of course, being Friday, drive time tonight, hosted by our very own style icon, Mike Linford, sitting in and covering for Neil on Drive from 5 tonight.

0: so much happening at the Devizes Conservative Club. 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

0: The very distinctive sound and very recognisable Bee Gees, Barry, Robin and Morris. The title track of their final studio album, This Is Where I Came In. Hour 3 of your Friday afternoon show here on Fantasy Radio. 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Also on DAB Digital Radio across West Wiltshire. And online around planet Earth. So wherever you are, thank you for sharing your Friday afternoon with us. Very busy in the inbox this afternoon. Great to hear from you all. And well done for the answer so far on the quiz. Number one, the antlers of young deer are covered in what? Many of you going for felt, which is not the answer I have here on my notepad. Number two, from which quiz program did the phrase your starter for 10 come from? And number three, our music question. Who were carrying out their own private investigation in 1982? I've not heard of a band called Rivington Steel, just saying. Well done this afternoon to Joanne and Claire, 3 out of 3. Stumpy and Lucas listening over in St. Louis. Paul and Elaine and Craig, 2 out of 3. Oh, Lawrence, 3 out of 3. Well done, young man. And Lynn, 1 out of 3 at the moment. Question number one, the antlers of young deer are covered in what? It's not felt. Number two, from which quiz program does the phrase your starter for 10 come from? And number three, our music question, who were carrying out their own private investigation in 1982? You can text, you can WhatsApp, or you can email. Have as many goes as you like. I will update you with the answer just before news update at 5 o'clock. Officially 1 o'clock in 29 minutes time. And we will conclude with a brilliant tune this afternoon, which, in my opinion, if it hasn't already, should appear with James Allard on his radio anthems on a Saturday from 5 through until 8. A great tune to finish on. That's on the way. Before that, we've got some other stuff for you.
1: There's Bob, and there's Joni, there's Jackson and Neil. There's Lennon, there's Bowie, and the Dan made of steel. There's Stevie and Marvin, Bill Withers and Sly, America Eagle, CSN and Y. There's Purple and Zeppelin, there's Free, and there's Todd. There's Poco, Renaissance, Al Stewart and Ron. There's Focus, Santana, there's the Winter Boys too. There's Skinner, the Allmans, the Doobies and Lou. There's Bruce and there's Floyd, there's Nils and the Stones. I play them all from the music I own. The show is Bob Lawrence's album collection. Saturday night here from 8 till 11.

0: Good afternoon to Lynn. Upgrading to 2 out of 3. And well done to Stumpy and Lucas. Now 3 out of 3 on our afternoon quiz. And there, great memory from the 70s, Blackfoot Sue. You get cream for that now, I think.
1: Pete, every Saturday for over a decade, we have done the Saturday Segway, and I think it's high time we made some improvements.
2: Yes, dear. Hang on. We feature local businesses, we've got guests, outside broadcasts, quizzes, prizes. We tell the listeners what's going on, where to go, we play great music. 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
1: Attitude.
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2: Don't have one.
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2: 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So join Fantasy's Answer to Shrek and Fiona, Pete and Les, on the Saturday Segway, 10 o'clock till 1 p.m.
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CeeLo Green. Forget You. A very good afternoon to Gumby. He's dropping an answer for number one. Spot on, young man. How about the other two? Just saying. Soon be time for Joanne's G&T. 20 minutes away from 1 o'clock.

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Top 10 here from very colourful Paloma Faith. Been quiet for a little while, hasn't she? Time for some new material, Paloma. Picking up the pieces on Fantasy Radio. So well done to Craig, Paul, Elaine, Stumpy, Lucas, Joanne, Lawrence, Lynn, Claire, Lee and Gumby. All getting their name on the list this afternoon with our afternoon quiz. We'll recap the questions after Lainey Wilson from the new releases record box just over my right shoulder. This is Phone, Keys and Wallet on Fantasy Radio.

If you just tuned in, we're doing this sort of riddle thing, and I want to know what it is. I am stacked and filled with layers inside, with cheese and sauce I never hide. Baked till warm and served with pride, what dinner dish am I? You cannot deny. So far on the winning list, we have Joanne, Lynn, Scott, Ange and Karen. See if you can join them. Get in touch the usual ways. You can call me, you can text or WhatsApp me, or send me an email.

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5: From the Sky News Centre at 6, Manchester City have confirmed they're appealing the guilty ruling that they seriously breached the Premier League's financial rules. An independent panel found the club used sham contracts to inflate revenues and reduce costs. City insists they didn't do anything wrong. Our sports correspondent Rob Harris says the appeal will hinge on claims sponsorship came from Abu Dhabi's government rather than their owners.
6: City talk about this irrefutable evidence they have. They have been saying this now for some years, back in 2023 when the Premier League first charged them. So is there some new irrefutable evidence that they're going to present to the appeal board? We do not know.
5: Some breaking news now, and Buckingham Palace says King Charles won't shy away from talking about the legacy of Britain's role in the transatlantic slave trade on his upcoming visit to the Caribbean. The spokesperson's made clear his visit will address what's described as the darkest days of our past. G7 leaders have agreed to release 100 million barrels of oil as diesel prices hit £2 a litre in the UK. The announcement comes as Donald Trump threatened to stop all US exports if they didn't. Paul Wilson from the Federation of Small Businesses says the government can do two things to help now.
7: Committing not to go ahead with the rises that are due to happen on fuel duty at the start of next year. And also we think there's scope for an additional 5p cut in fuel duty for the time when diesel and petrol prices are high to help alleviate a bit of that burden.
5: A retired engineer has been jailed for 15 years for blowing up a traffic camera in South London. Kevin Rees set an improvised explosive device around the ULEZ monitor in Sidcup in December 2023. The Fly Dubai pilot stabbed by his colleague mid-air on a flight to Israel says he couldn't let people die. He's described how he fought to open the cockpit door while being attacked. And finally, the government's planning to scrap some of the extra charges people face when flying. They include parents having to pay to sit with their children. That's the latest. I'm Chris Milligan.
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2: Largely dry with clear spells this evening. Temperatures just dipping into single figures in rural areas. A minimum temperature 10 degrees. Tomorrow, bright spells on Saturday morning, but generally clouding over from the northwest with some showery rain developing, perhaps locally heavy. Light winds allowing fog to form in prone locations overnight with a maximum temperature 20 degrees. Looking further ahead, Sunday to Tuesday, mist and fog to start on Sunday, clearing to give sunny spells. Some bright spells on Monday and Tuesday, although it's going to be often fairly cloudy. We can also expect the odd spot of light rain.

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2: Have another quick look at the traffic sensors in and around town. Nothing much to report in the central devices at the moment. The only sort of major main delay is around the Gaines Lane area going out towards Escort Street and London Road. Apart from that, nothing much to report, which is good news. All quieting down now on the Semington roundabout. No delays there. West Ashton still fairly busy, but again, nothing too much to worry about at this time of day. All running smoothly on the Melksham bypass. Going over to the trains, no reported delays from either Pusey, Chippingham or Westbury.
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Well, I don't know about you, but I liked that one. That was a new one from a group called Jungle, called Sunday Somewhere. Going back to the 80s now, Dionne Warwick. Remember this one?

0: Perfect Harmony is the new book from Devizes author Sue McGregor. A moving novel of memory, music, and unexpected human connection. Fliss is a world-famous pianist, but after suffering amnesia following a traumatic road accident, an extraordinary friendship begins to change her life. This is Sue McGregor's third novel, exploring forgiveness, second chances, and how music has the power to bring people together in difficulty or sadness. 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

0: know what? 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You know, songs everybody knows the words to. 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
0: Hey, it's Barnsley. I like Barnsley. I've been listening to him on the radio for years, but I don't want to hear new songs today. If only I had a time machine, I could go back and hear all those songs I used to listen to years ago again.
2: Now then, come over here. 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
2: You realise that what I'm about to do is going to be appallingly dangerous.
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2: 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You see this? Well, this is the time setting. That's critical to a billionth part of a nanosecond. You see?
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0: I've gone back in time. I'm not too sure about these platform shoes I'm wearing. And the flares don't look very good either. Hang on a minute. That was Barnsley. How long time have I been on the radio?
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2: Talks are continuing for Glasgow City Council workers, and Jellycat sees sales doubled. Chris Milligan is here now with the evening business news.
3: In the city, the FTSE's closed up 33 points at 10,461. Unison says it will keep fighting for a better deal for Glasgow City Council workers facing the threat of being fired and then rehired. Talks are taking place today between the union, the council and the Scottish Government. The council wants a new pay structure after the old system was found to discriminate against female workers. Insurance giant Aviva's calling for tougher action to tackle so-called ghost brokers who sell fake car insurance online. The company says takedown requests linked to the scam have increased more than eightfold this year. New car sales have risen for a 10th month in a row, with more than 350,000 vehicles registered in September. A record 99,000 electric cars were sold, helped by more choice and government incentives. And Jellycat says demand for its viral soft toys has helped profits almost double to £240 million. Sales jumped 43% last year, boosted by themed pop-up experiences and a growing fan base on social media.
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2: Thank you very much indeed, Chris. 26 minutes past six. As promised, here's Amy Winehouse. A classic from her, Back to Black.

Top stories at 6:32. Manchester City's confirmed the club is appealing against the Premier League's commission ruling that they broke financial regulations. The club were found guilty of all charges, which include using sham contracts to boost revenues and reduce costs. G7 leaders have agreed to release 100 million barrels of oil as diesel hits £2 a litre for the first time in the UK. It comes as Donald Trump threatened to cut off US exports if they didn't. Buckingham Palace says the King won't apologise for slavery when he visits the Caribbean later this year, but they say he won't shy away from discussing the legality of Britain's colonial past and the transatlantic slave trade. The Indian pilot who was attacked on an Israel-bound flight says he couldn't let people die. The captain was attacked by his co-pilot on board the Fly Dubai flight. A crackdown on the so-called little charges that add up when we plan our holidays could soon be coming into force. The government plans would stop parents having to pay extra to sit next to their children.

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2: Record-breaking viewership for The Celebrity Traitors and a new legal show starring Sienna Miller. Imani Rana has the evening showbiz news.
3: Halle Berry has been accused by her ex-husband actor Olivier Martinez of abusing their 12-year-old son. He's asking for sole custody, which would change their current split arrangement. Halle's legal team have called the filing entirely meritless and deliberately misleading, and added that the actress will not allow it to deter her from fighting for their son's best interests. A record-breaking number of people tuned into The Celebrity Traitors last night. The hit BBC game show returned for a second time, with 8.9 million viewers making it the most watched debut episode of any series of the programme in the UK. Sienna Miller says the cast of War found ways to entertain each other during the long breaks on set of the show.
4: We all went a bit mad, certainly when we were in court. We were playing a game, What's in Your Mouth? And we'd have to sit in a row with our eyes closed, and different cast members in the green room would put something in our mouth. We'd have to guess what it was, and it got progressively worse and worse. Potato salad, a bit of a cheese string. I got a tea bag.
3: She stars alongside Dominic West, Archie Reno, Celia Imrie and Nick Mohammed in the legal drama. It's out on Sky and streaming service now. And Freddie Mercury's handwritten song lyrics have sold for £277,000 at auction. The notebook from sessions for his solo album Mr. Bad Guy was the top-selling item on the first day of the sale. It's helped raise £2.5 million on the first day of a music memorabilia auction.
2: Thank you very much, Imani.

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What is this? 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With cheese and sauce I never hide. 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

Well, if you've been playing along with a sort of riddle dinner thing tonight and you guessed we were talking about lasagna, you're on that winning list with Joanne, Lynn, Scott, Ange, Karen, Sarah and Sylvia. So well done to all of you. Stay tuned to Fantasy Radio. Mark Lister's on after the 7 o'clock news. Andy Henley from 9, Helen from 11. I will be back Monday lunchtime from 12 with Monday's Packed Lunch. Until then, it's big love from me. Bye-bye.

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4: 97FM. From the Sky News Centre at 7, Manchester City say there are clear material errors in the report which found them guilty of breaching Premier League financial rules. The club has launched an appeal and insists it has what it describes as irrefutable evidence to prove its innocence. Former Manchester United defender Gary Neville says if City's appeal fails, the owners may be forced to sell the club.
5: It's hard to see how they will comply if the guilty verdict remains with the owners and directors test. That exists in this country. And I think particularly the fact that there's a new independent regulator and will look very much at something like this.
4: G7 leaders have agreed to release 100 million barrels of oil as diesel hits £2 a litre for the first time in the UK. It comes as Donald Trump threatened to cut off US exports if they didn't. The King will stop short of making a formal apology about Britain's involvement in the slave trade on his upcoming tour of the Caribbean. But Buckingham Palace says His Majesty will not dodge conversations about what he's described as the darkest days of our past. The King and Queen are setting off on a series of visits to countries in the region later this month. Here's our royal correspondent, Laura Bundock.
6: After controversy during William and Kate's Caribbean tour in 2022, the palace will be braced for the possibility of protests and conversations that are perhaps uncomfortable and certainly hard to control.
4: The Indian pilot who was attacked on an Israel-bound flight says he couldn't let people die. Captain Smit Machar was attacked by his co-pilot on board the Fly Dubai flight. A crackdown on the so-called little charges that add up when we plan our holidays could soon be coming into force. The government plans would stop parents having to pay extra to sit next to their children. And finally, in sport, Northern Ireland face Ukraine in the Nations League later this hour. The game's being played in Slovakia. Michael O'Neill's side have 4 points from their opening two matches after beating Georgia and drawing 0-0 with Hungary. That's the latest. I'm Chris Milligan.
7: Thanks very much, Chris. Have a lovely weekend, won't you?
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7: Well, you have to rein me in. In terms of talking about my day, it's been quite a day. More of that in a bit.

0: Hello, my friends. Welcome once again to Friday Night Live. The time's just gone 7 minutes past seven. Oh my gosh, I'm pleased we got to the end of the week. I'm even more delighted we got to the end of the day because it's been a bit of a day for me, but more about that later. We've got a whole 2 hours. Thanks very much to Mike for the past couple of hours or so doing drive time. He's filling in for Neil this week and he's taking over from Barnsley on breakfast pretty much all the next week, he was saying just now to us in the studio. In the meantime, let's do Friday Night Live, shall we? And at the top of the show, let's say that for the first half hour or so, certainly, we've got a guest in today. More about that guest shortly. But just before we say who we've got in the studio, a reminder of those all-important numbers. If you want to get in touch with the show, text or WhatsApp us 07520 61 91 81 or email via the website fantasyradio.co.uk. As ever, you can give us a ring on the old dog and bonus. Well, if you want, it's Devizes 730-555. It's the end of the week, Devizes, thank goodness, and the beginning of the weekend. Welcome to it, Devizes and the lands beyond it. We got all the usual stuff today, including, I think we're going to do a special 90s dance in the last dance between 8 and 9. A check on your local weather. We're going to do the light-hearted side of local news in hour 2. The double Devizes diary. We're going to feature a special event this hour. And we got Groovy Movie. We're going to crowbar that in somewhere too. But first of all, we're going to talk to Caroline. Hello, Caroline.
1: Hi, Mark.
0: How are you doing?
1: I'm really well, thank you.
0: Excellent. And do you want to tell us why you're here in the studio? I didn't just kind of drag you in off the street.
1: Oh, yes, you did. You just bumped into me in the square outside.
0: Okay, fair enough, I did. Fair enough, you got me on that.
1: Yeah. I am here because I'm flying the flag for a big running event that is taking place in my village of Bromham in December.
0: Fantastic. And what's the name?
1: Bromham Pudding Run.
0: I remember doing it quite a few years ago now, but it's a great one. And you get a freebie, don't you?
1: You do indeed.
0: You get a free pudding. We're going to be talking more about Bromham and specifically the Bromham Pudding Run because it's quite a convenient date and we'll explain all about that more as the show continues tonight. But we thought this is quite a good uplifting running number to kick off proceedings tonight. We know what it is. It was in that recent Timothy Chalamet film as well. I don't know if you saw it. It was supposed to be really good. Did you see it?
1: Is that the boxing one?
0: No. Oh. Famous ping ponger.
1: Oh, the ping pong. Player. Sorry, not. Yeah. I knew it was a sport.
0: Supposed to be a great film. Anyway, I'll be right back.

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2: Let's have a little look at the weather. Delightful day it was today. Absolutely beautiful. It's sunny and dry in October. I mean, when's it going to end? Maybe it never will. Anyway, on to the weather. Tonight will be mostly clear and dry to start. However, a band of cloud bringing some patchy light spells of rain in places will sink in from the north later on. Looking forward to Saturday, as we always do. Tomorrow is going to see cloud and a few light showers to start. Into the afternoon, it'll turn dry as cloud breaks up, leaving lots of lovely sunshine for Saturday. Outlook for Sunday through to Tuesday. Well, Sunday, fine and dry with plenty of the sunny stuff. Little to no cloud around once again. Monday, mostly cloudy start, but gradually breaking, allowing more sunny spells to develop and another dry day. Tuesday, a little bit cloudier perhaps, with a chance of some rain towards the end of the day. But hey, plenty of sunshine to come. Importantly, if it's been a tough week for you, get yourself out and about over the weekend. And more importantly, get yourself out and get involved in some local community events, just like Caroline, the Bromham Pudding Run, which is why you're here.
3: Yeah.
2: So we were just having a little natter off air. It's been running for, well, let's say more than 20 years now.
3: Absolutely. I've been in the village 22 years and it was running then at that point.
2: Yeah.
3: We're desperately trying to find out exactly when it started. But
2: yes. And it's really successful. I mean, I ran it, it's definitely more than 5 years ago. It might be kind of even just slightly less than 10, but when I ran it, it seemed like a big event then, and it sounds from what you've been saying it's just got bigger and bigger every year.
3: Yeah, it's just a really, really popular event for so many runners around the county. Yeah,
2: fantastic. And roughly how many runners, how many places do you have available?
3: We have 500.
2: And so the reason that Caroline is in the studio tonight is because it's a very important day tomorrow, isn't it?
3: It certainly is. There's a countdown going on. There's a countdown on our website, and it is counting down to 9 o'clock in the morning tomorrow, Saturday, 3rd of October. It's been imprinted on our on our minds for quite a while now, because that is when tickets go live.
2: It's P-Day, as in Pudding Day, obviously. You know, you can book your tickets for the Bromham Pudding Run. That sounded good in my head and then less good when I said it on air, but there we go. We'll move quickly on. So just 500 places, and I was just asking the question about, oh, you know, does it sell out in a matter of days or weeks? And you said, actually, quicker than that.
3: Yeah, it has sold out in hours before now, but certainly within 24 hours, they'll go.
2: Amazing. So you've got to get in on Saturday, basically, you know, to be sure of a ticket and to be super sure of a ticket. You know, log on from 9, why not, tomorrow morning. There is a website, I guess if people were to Google Bromham Pudding Run, they would get all the latest. But there is a website, we believe, with all the information on as well. And if you've not taken part in it before, it is unique in terms of what you get, which you can probably guess. But can you just confirm to us what you get at the end if you make it through?
3: Well, yes, because it is always held on the first Sunday in December. So this year that makes that the 6th of December. And obviously just a few weeks after then is Crimbo. So yeah. Every single finisher receives a mini Christmas pudding.
2: Hey.
3: And we do have others as well if people aren't keen on Christmas pudding.
2: Yes. Oh, brilliant. Yes. So you've got some kind of
3: spongy alternatives, you know.
2: Yeah, handy substitutes. Yes, yeah. It is one of those Marmite foods, yeah, isn't it?
3: Definitely.
2: Christmas pudding. So about 500 people, all ages welcome, a very family-friendly event.
3: You need to be over 17.
2: Over 17. Mm-hmm. Perfect. Okay. And welcomes kind of, you know, amateur runners as well as, you know, the whole range as well of abilities?
3: All ranges. And there are the usual, as we'd expect, trophies for those that, you know, win their win the overall race. There's a team prize, so more than three people in one particular team for clubs. There are age category winners. But this year we've got an extra prize, which is for the best fancy dressed runner.
2: Amazing. That sounds incredible. We are going to have part two of this shortly coming up, and we're going to be talking more about it.
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2: Not just a great song, but a great one about running, of course. Plus, it came from the film Buster, one of my favourite films ever as well. So there we go. It's got to be good, isn't it? Spencer Davis Group, of course. And then Caroline returns to talk puddings and runs.

0: I think he sneezes in a minute. Oh, bless you. I've been working in radio far, far too long. The time's just gone 23 minutes past seven. Good evening to Voices and the lands beyond it. It's nice to have your company. There you go. He's bless you again. It is Friday Night Live, and we've got a special guest in the studio tonight, so we kind of scrubbed all the usual proceedings, because, of course, guests come first, don't they? How are you doing, Caroline?
1: Yeah, I'm good, thanks.
0: Excellent. And you gave me your official role, because you have your official role in the Pudding Run organisation, don't you?
1: Oh, I've got a very grand title, Mark. It's called Race Manager. I am one down. No, I'm not one down. To be fair, there are five of us who are all volunteers, and there's Damien Goodwin, who's actually a councillor in Devizes. So he is, and is very involved with the Devizes running community. So his son went to the school many years ago, and so he still has that connection with Bromham.
0: Brilliant.
1: And to be honest, it was, you know, in danger of not running. Because of lack of volunteers. So a few of us stepped forward. So five of us are involved. Some of us are runners, some aren't. But yeah, it's happening.
0: Amazing.
1: Yeah.
0: Thanks so much for the joke. We always appreciate a joke on Friday Night Live. Also, we must talk a little bit more about the school, because just the importance of the fundraising and the money going to the school, it is... All money made from the event goes directly to the school, is that right?
1: Absolutely.
0: There's no other...
1: Yeah, absolutely. Everything goes there. I mean, obviously there are some expenses, but we keep those to an absolute minimum, and we get donated puddings, you know, from some of the local supermarkets and what have you, which is great. We scrabble around for those. The local pub gets involved, and we've got some... You know, we've already got on board some regular sponsors.
0: Yes.
1: But there is always room for more.
0: Always room for more. And whilst we're talking about that, there's loads more information, not just on our Devizes Diary about the event itself and entering it and all the details, but also on our community pages as well. You can read loads more if you want to get involved, or if you know someone in a local business, you know, in the local area. Of course, it doesn't have to be just Bromham, but St Edith's Marsh and also
1: Westbrook.
0: Thank
1: but
0: you.
1: But Devizes generally.
0: Community, you know, and just, you know, anywhere around Wiltshire, of course, that wants to be involved can be involved if they want to. It's great promotion for them. And, you know, a long-running event. There I am cracking your pun again, Caroline. Long-running event that's, you know, become quite famous, really, locally, isn't it? And quite unique. There's the Santa Scamper down the road in Carn. There's the Bromham Pudding Run, you know, the Clock Change Challenge. These are all now annual events that we've been used to for years and years. So has the school benefited from it every single year since it started?
1: Absolutely.
0: That's the reason it started,
1: absolutely.
0: I guess.
1: Absolutely, yeah, absolutely. And it, you know, really... I'm not going to say it couldn't survive without it, but it would be really, really, really tough. It's tough for schools, isn't it, out there? You should know, you're a teacher.
0: Yeah,
1: And so everything we can do to raise money for it is brilliant.
0: Absolutely, times are hard in schools. We need all the money we can get. That is very, very true. So in terms of entering the event, just a couple of reminders. So from 9 a.m. tomorrow, remember, Devizes and local area, Bromham included, of course, it sells out quick. You know, that's going to be the locals, but it's also going to be the wider people in Wiltshire, the runners who want to get their times going well, all of that. Get there, you know, be online at 9 o'clock tomorrow. Then you can enjoy the rest of the day knowing that you've got your tickets. But also, if you're a local business, you know, we'd love to hear from you directly here in the studio, or of course you can contact them. I guess there's contact numbers on that website.
1: Yeah.
0: There's an
1: email on the, well, if you just Google Bromham Pudding Run, you'll find us. We're on Facebook. We've got a Facebook page. There's a website. And there is an email simply for sponsors, which is simply BromhamPuddingRun@gmail.com.
0: Amazing. And all those details are on our community pages as well. So, you know, go and check out that devizesdiary.com and also check out the community pages. Mm. Caroline, thanks so much for joining us tonight. You're welcome to stay and play us a few tunes if you want. You're okay, dear. Just don't press that button. No.

0: You're listening to Friday Night Live. No, do you know what? I'm not going to do Groovy Movie this week. We're going to delay it because there's more important community stuff. We're going to bring it back next week. Big shout out to Sylvia, who've had a lovely chat with, and we will continue that chat later, Sylvia. Don't worry, I'm not ignoring you at all. But back to all things Pudding Run, because we've got Caroline live in the studio here tonight. It goes live for entries to the Pudding Run from 9 a.m. tomorrow morning. Find all details online. But you also wanted to say a few other things about it, didn't you?
1: Well, one thing...
0: After I said, thanks for coming to the studio, bye, cheers then. And then you're like, oh, actually, I've got about 16 other things.
1: Not Sorry. 16, please don't worry.
0: No, just 15 or so, that's good. Yeah, go for it.
1: Well, we mentioned briefly earlier that we've got an extra special prize this year for the first time. Ooh. Which is the one that we're going to give to the best fancy dressed runner.
0: So, ooh, yes, we didn't make enough of that, did we? Festive fancy dress, because of it being Christmas themed, of course. Mm-hmm. So anything festive?
1: Anything festive, let your imagination run riot. We've seen puddings, obviously, we've seen Santas, we've seen reindeer, we've seen angels, you know, but hey,
0: yeah,
1: there's lots more, I'm sure.
0: Yeah, and you know, it's open to interpretation as well, so your interpretation of Christmas, it's all good stuff. Right, good. So that was one thing we wanted to mention. Also, just be aware of the road closure as well, because there is a main road, isn't there?
1: There is, yes. I mean, we'll mention this a bit nearer the time, and I think it is on the community section, as you say, but there is a stretch of the A342 that runs from Devizes to Chippenham. It's just a short stretch between St Hawke Street and Bromham itself. So, yeah, just be aware of that for a couple of hours in the morning, Sunday, December the 6th. But the final thing, really, if it's okay, is just to say if anybody, I mean, obviously this whole thing relies on volunteers, so if anybody would like to spare 2 or 3 hours that morning, we are always happy to have more helpers, the more the merrier, really. You do get a bacon roll for your troubles, or alternative. So if you want to marshal either on the road, or you can do a sort of indoors job, you know, more sedentary one at the Race Hub, which is our fantastic new Bromham Community Hub. Mm. Then there is, again, go on the website. There's a QR code on the website or a form you can fill in. So, yeah.
0: Brilliant. So, yeah, big shout out to the local community. Come on, Devizes and Lands Beyond It. Let's stand up and volunteer ourselves. Actually, hang on a minute. Did you say free bacon roll? I'm in. I have to check my diary, actually, to be fair. But yeah, no, it's all good. Can you give us the date of the actual run itself?
1: Sunday, 6th of December.
0: Oh, she's read her notes. Sunday, 6th of December. So it is in the Crimbo month. And it's also just nicely placed before everything goes absolutely bonkers, mm-hmm. isn't it, to be fair? So there we go. Big shout out to the organisers, such as Caroline, who've run it and run it for, you know, well over 20 years. We think it might be approaching its 25th birthday soon. But don't tell anyone we said that, will you? Big shout out to those running it, but also if you want to get volunteering for it, marshalling and just looking after the event in any way, shape or form, they would love to hear from you. You can never have enough volunteers, can you?
1: Nope.
0: And if you want to run it, get your shoes on. Right, I've got to get myself down a park run sometime soon. Surely it's got

0: Between now and 10 o'clock, as always, our Mystery Hour this morning returns. Between 9 and 10, hits and headlines from a year gone by.
1: Yes, he wakes me up.
0: The update with the roads and the rails.
1: Wakes me up mornings while I grab a cup.
0: Bring us details on business, entertainment and sport.
1: Fantasy.
0: Oh, Richie's ready to return.
1: Mornings are much better with old Bouncy.
0: A very, very good morning. Welcome along.
1: The Breakfast Show.
0: National papers.
1: There's not nothing better on your radio. Who wrote this? It's appalling grammar.
2: Anyway, right, thanks so much to Caroline once again for coming in from the BPR committee, otherwise known as the Prom and Pudding Run. There you go. I'll do all your marketing for you. Probably cheat and get AI to do it, to be fair, but there we go. This one's for you, Sylvia, whether you like it or not. I could work out in the end, to be honest.
3: It doesn't have-

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5: Okay, much fun and hilarity had with Sylvia over the phone just now. The Infinity Quiz has begun. This song's called Born to Be Wild. So where are we going next? It's got to start with Wild.

Okay, that's Keith Urban Ward, so I quite like that. First time I've heard that, quite like that. Might give that a spin again on the old decks. Who am I kidding? I haven't got a deck at home. Actually, I have just inherited some decks from Mum and Dad. I'm playing all the 45s and all the slow ones at double speed. Right, Travis next.

It's the Infinity Quiz, 4 minutes to eight. We're segueing from Side by Travis, but where are we going next? One of my favourite songs of all time. We'll ignore the word the. Sidewinder sleeps tonight. Sky News is next.

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3: From the Sky News Centre at 8, a 28-year-old man's been charged with preparing acts of terrorism, including against Reform UK leader Nigel Farage. Joshua Kerry from Rotherham in South Yorkshire is accused in relation to activity alleged to have taken place from May 2024 to July this year. Mr. Kerry was charged in July with the murder of former Conservative Minister and Reform UK spokesperson Anne Widdecombe. Our correspondent Amelia Harper has a statement from Counter-Terror Police.
4: This investigation has been led by a dedicated team of detectives, analysts and forensic experts working on multiple lines of inquiry, which has resulted in this very serious charge.
3: Manchester City have lodged a formal appeal against a finding that they broke Premier League financial rules. The club insists they've done nothing wrong. Leaders from the G7 countries have agreed to release 100 million barrels of petrol reserves. The cost of fuel has rocketed since the US-Israeli attacks on Iran. In the UK today, average diesel prices at the pump broke the £2 per litre mark for the first time. The King will stop short of apologising for Britain's role in the slave trade on his upcoming visit to the Caribbean. His Majesty is expected to address the issue when he meets other Commonwealth leaders at a summit in Antigua and Barbuda next month. Wales's First Minister has taken a swipe at Andy Burnham during Plaid Cymru's first party conference since winning May's Welsh Parliament election. Addressing delegates in Llandudno, Rhiannon Llywarth said he was initially hopeful for devolution of more powers under the Prime Minister, but was now less optimistic.
5: A new deal, the first of its kind, whereby a Welsh First Minister invites the UK government to genuinely treat Wales not as a region of England, but as a nation in its own rights.
3: And in sport, Northern Ireland are taking on Ukraine in the Nations League. In the early stages of the game, they're winning 1-0 at the game that's being played in Slovakia. That's the latest. I'm Chris Milligan.
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7: Welcome to hour two of Friday Night Live, my friends. Lots of people on Lister's list. We will check in with that shortly. I know John and Chris are around about these parts. Also, Sylvia, she's definitely on the list tonight. Let's kick things off with Kylie and Snow Patrol.

Hello, my friends. Welcome to the second hour of Friday Night Live. Caroline has left the building. Thanks so much to Caroline for coming in tonight to talk to us about Bromham and puddings and running. Just one final reminder, entries open at 9 tomorrow. So if you normally park run, maybe get someone, yeah, if you're a dedicated park runner, get someone to enter it for you maybe tomorrow. And then you can do the park run as well, eh? It's going to be a beautiful day tomorrow. Get out and about, do something, hey? Get moving. That's what it's all about, isn't it? Right, Lisa is on Lister's List. So are John and Chris. Caroline's on Lister's List, of course, because she was here just now. I think Sue is on board, and also Emma as well. Good evening to you, Emma. I believe she's also on the list. If you want to be on the list, we'd love to hear from you tonight. It's 07520 61 91 81 on the text or WhatsApp. Oh, of course, Sylvia is on the list. I'll have her phoning me again in a minute, telling me off. You can email the website at any time, fantasyradio.co.uk, and you can give us a bell. Devizes, 730 treble 5. Welcome to the weekend, Devizes. It's just gone 10 minutes past 8.

Also, I've just heard a long distance award listener. Sorry, the award for long distance listener tonight goes to Claire and Ian listening online from Switzerland. Wow, that's impressive, isn't it? Beat that. She said, looking forward to the pudding-themed music. Oh, that's true, actually. Yeah, maybe text in with your requests and dedications that are pudding-themed, if you've got any, that is. Coming up later this hour, we've got the 90s Last Dance. Half an hour or so of great 90s dance tunes. We'll squeeze in some feel-good news, if we can, in Vocal Local. And we've also got the Double Diary. Groovy Movie is going to be back next week. And also, I think we'll have a sprinkling of random tandems next week as well, because thanks to Caroline talking about the Bromham Run, quite rightly so, that took a precedent over everything else tonight. And if you want to request a dedication, let us know what you'd like. I think I'm going to play this next one for Claire and Ian, listening online tonight in Switzerland. You might be able to guess what it is, Claire. Well, when you think Switzerland, you think mountains, don't you? And when I think about Claire, I think about a-ha mainly. Because me and Claire are related, don't you know? She's my sister. And she tortured me with loads of a-ha songs when I was younger. I mean, played lots of a-ha songs when I was younger. I'm joking, I love them. This is from the 1990s, I believe. It is a-ha with Foot of the Mountain, one of their more recent ones. Enjoy this one, Claire. This is for you and Ian tonight.

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5: 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Good evening.

Let's kick it off, shall we? The Last Dance 90s mix tonight on the extended Last Dance. 40 or so minutes of great 90s bangers until 9 tonight. Let's kick off with this. I think they're from Sweden, weren't they? Ace of Bass. The sign. Not Bass. Bass. Oh dear.

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1: 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I'm Andy Henley, and you can join me from 2. I start off with a whole hour of anthems, officially the best songs in the world being played in devices every Monday between 2 and 3. Have a listen and see if you agree. And if you don't, then why not choose one to make it sound even better? 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

0: God, do you remember that? It's bringing back memories. KWS from the 90s with Please Don't Go. Right, do you know what? At the top of the hour, before we chatted all things Bromham Pudding Run, remember, get yourself online from 9 o'clock tomorrow. And a reminder about that website, by the way, it's quite an easy one to remember. It's BromhamPuddingRun.co.uk, and those tickets are released tomorrow from 9. They will sell out in 24 hours, all 500 of them. But just before we do Vocal Local, in just a few minutes, I'm going to tell you about something that happened to me today, which means I have had a bit of a day. Anyway, on with the uplifting news first.
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0: We're going back to the 90s very, very soon. But first, Devizes Wetherspoon Pub has been named one of the UK's best. That's right, the Wetherspoons Pub, just a few doors down from where we broadcast from here near to the Market Square, has been included on a definitive list of the nation's best pubs. The Silk Mercer Wetherspoons, which is in St John Street, Devizes, is officially listed in Camera's The Good Beer Guide 2027, the UK's best-selling beer and pub guide, which has been published right now, just been published the last week or so of September. Local branch members chose the Wetherspoon Pub following regular visits to check on the quality of the real ales on offer, as well as assessing the customer service, decor and overall atmosphere. A Camera spokesman said the Silk Mercer deserves its place in the Good Beer Guide 2027. It's our belief that if a licensee serves an excellent pint of real ale, then everything else in the pub, including customer service, quality of food, as well as atmosphere, are likely to be of an equally high standard. The pub's manager, Sam Andrews, added, "We're delighted that the Silk Mercer has been recognised for the quality of its real ale by Camera members. We offer our customers a great range of real ales at all times, including those from regional brewers and microbrewers, as well as hosting our own beer festivals too. Staff at the pub work really hard to ensure that the real ales on offer are kept in first-class condition at all times, and the pub's inclusion in the guide highlights this." Basically, it's a massive one of these to everyone at the Silk Mercer in Wetherspoons. That's right, well done, guys. Much applause. Keep up the great work. Unlike me with my levels there. Keep up the great work and, maybe I'll get a free beer at some time. Just saying. It's 29 minutes past 8 on your Friday evening, Devizes. Good evening, it's great to have you company. We're going to get straight back to the 90s music very, very shortly, but not before I've relayed what happened to me today. It was a bit of a stressful morning. I was running late for work. I was running late to drop the smallest, my youngest child, Alfie. He's 10. Needed to drop him off at the childminders before primary school. I got in the car. I turned the key, I turned the ignition on, and the key snapped. I mean, as in, like, the half that I was holding stayed in my hand, and the metal part of the key stuck in the ignition. Now, I'm a languages teacher. I teach French, German, and Spanish. There was a lot of language heard when this happened. I can assure you it wasn't French, Spanish, or indeed German. But it was rather choice. However, I didn't have to call out for help. I got a trusty pair of pliers and I managed to kind of unlock it and somehow get this bit of metal out. And fortunately, I had a spare key. Yes! Don't know how I got myself out of that pickle. But if anyone else has ever done, well, I'd be amazed if anyone else has done that. I'd love to know, it'd make me feel better. I've got a secret, I've got keys to run, another way, yeah. Anyway, it's a great excuse to play this classic from the 90s. Love this one by Urban Cookie Collective. Couldn't name any other tunes they did, if any, but this is a great one, isn't it? Think of me when the air was blue and my key got stuck this morning in the car, eh? But if not, just enjoy the tune. It's the Last Dance 90s special tonight.

I don't know, always a story with me. I'm quite happy for there not to be a story occasionally, you know, just kind of the quiet life, that's what I'm after. If you've found the quiet life, give me a call, devices 730555. I'd love to know where it is and what it is. Oh, it keeps me busy, I suppose. This is The Last Dance. Time's just gone 26 minutes tonight on your Friday evening. Devices, thanks so much for letting us soundtrack it. It's your Friday night music therapy and also mine. CC Peniston now. Finally.

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2: We're going right back to the 90s very shortly. Not before the Double Diary, though, and I was driving past the Pewsham on my way to work this morning. 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Ja, das ist sehr gut. 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Prices ranging from £27 to £37, including a bit of a booking fee there as well. Also tomorrow, it's a buildings study day in Bromham between 10:30 and 4:15 tomorrow. Wiltshire Buildings Record presents a study day at the Bromham Community Hub in New Road. The subject is Wiltshire towns and their buildings, hidden gems. There'll be looks at Devizes, Chippenham, Salisbury, Westbury and town and market halls in general. The Devizes talk by Dorothy Treasure will feature a tale of two fires, the Northgate Street story. The cost ranges from £20 to £27 and you need to book in advance for that one too by emailing dorothy.treasure@wiltshire.gov.uk. Right, there's more on the Double Diary, including something spooky coming up next.
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2: Well, of course, it's the scary, spooky month of October, isn't it? It won't be long before we're doing Friday Fright Live. Join us if you dare. In the meantime, though, tomorrow, between 10:30, tomorrow, that's Saturday the 3rd of October, Curious Kids Halloween Crafts is taking place at the Wiltshire Museum in Long Street. It's for kids aged from 2 to 5, accompanied by an adult, of course, and it's 50 minutes of activities, songs and stories with loads of multi-sensory fun for families with curious minds. Advance booking is essential through wiltshiremuseum.org.uk and just £5 per child, with the accompanying adult going free, which is great too. Right, let's squeeze another one in, shall we? Let's do something that's taking place on Sunday. I'm just scanning to pick something. Here we go. This is interesting. The Devizes Neighbourhood Policing Team will be holding a community consultation at the Mind Tree Cafe in Furlong Close in Roud, near Devizes, between 12:30 and 2:30 on Tuesday the 6th of October. Go along, have a chat with your local policing team, whether you've got a question, a concern, or you just want to say hi. They'd love to see you as well. No appointment is needed. Everyone's welcome. And they're all about the community, so get yourself along to that one. And that, my friends, is the Double Diary. Not long, we'll be going back to the 90s.
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0: It's our 90th special, and Mark Morrison is next. He's back, it's the return of the Mac. Is he talking about a raincoat, though? I'm just not sure.

What a tune. I love that one every time I hear it. Candy Staten, of course, and The Source, You Got the Love, on the 90s Last Dance extended mix. It's Friday Night Live with me, Mark Lister. How you doing? Welcome to the weekend. We got just one more to squeeze in before the top of the show. It's one of my favourites as well. First of all, though, a big shout out to Ross, who's kind of not listening at the moment, if you know what I mean. Traitor. You're a traitor, Ross. You're not a faithful. He gets that one.

Also, John and Chris, thanks for listening tonight. Thanks to Claire and Ian, long distance listeners tonight from Switzerland. Impressive. Well done. Also, shout out to Sarah. Had a nice chat with her on the phone. Sylvia as well. Had several nice chats with her on the phone tonight. Big thanks to Lisa Lamb as ever. Sue for listening. Claire and Ian, I mentioned them too, I think, earlier. Also, a shout out to Emma as well. And of course, at the top of the show, in the first hour, we heard from Caroline. Don't forget, if you want to enter the Bromham Pudding Run, 9 a.m. tomorrow. That is when you can get your tickets. 500 entries. And Caroline, who's the event manager, the run manager there, she says it sells out every year within 24 hours. So be quick. On your marks, get set, go at 9 a.m. tomorrow if you are looking forward to that Bromham Pudding Run, raising much needed funds for the local school. Right, let's have Alice DJ.

Don't forget, Andy Henley Retro Radio Show is up next, then Helen Mason, and then Tom Dawson. Don't forget to join Saturday Breakfast, and of course, Pete and Les for the Saturday Segway Show tomorrow between 10 and 1, and all the fun stuff that's happening on Fantasy over the weekend.

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4: From the Sky News Centre at 9, the man accused of murdering Anne Widdecombe has also been charged with a terror plot against Reform UK leader Nigel Farage. 28-year-old Joshua Kerry is due in court on Wednesday. Manchester City have formally lodged an appeal against the ruling which found them guilty of breaching Premier League financial rules. The club says the Independent Commission's opinion contains errors of law, principle and fact, and insists it has irrefutable evidence to support its position. Here's Sky Sports News Chief Kaveh Sullacol.
5: Manchester City's statement is calling their judgment an opinion. So it just shows you what Manchester City think about this whole process, that even now they're refusing to call a judgment a judgment.
4: G7 countries have agreed to release stockpiles of up to 100 million barrels of oil as part of efforts to bring down the cost at the pumps. US President Donald Trump had threatened to ban exports of diesel. Buckingham Palace says the King will not apologise for the UK's role in slavery during his upcoming visit to the Caribbean. A spokesperson insists Charles will address what's been described as the darkest days of our past. The captain in charge of the Fly Dubai flight says he wasn't going to let others die after he was stabbed. Smit Machar was flying the service to Tel Aviv when he was allegedly attacked by his co-pilot, causing the plane to nosedive. In a video call with Indian Prime Minister Narendra Modi, he says he had to open the door to the cockpit to protect his passengers.
6: When I was on the ground, I realised that the aircraft is going down, and I told myself, this is the last push, Smit. The door is right there, and I was still getting hit, but I opened the door, and everyone else who helped was just as incremental to this effort.
4: And two early goals have put Northern Ireland in control against Ukraine in the Nations League. They lead 2-0 in the match being played tonight in Slovakia. That's the latest. I'm Chris Milligan.
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Prince Charming, Adam and the Ants at the Retro Radio Show. Hello there, how are you? I'm Andy Henley, and it is our weekly trip down memory lane. Yes, songs you know the words to. Every single song, a huge one from the past, and that's what it's all about. It's about delving back into the past. It's a bit of a time capsule. Almost a period drama. This is the Retro Radio Show. Thank you very much indeed for listening. From a time when, if you're going to do your homework, then you couldn't use Google. If you wanted to use an encyclopedia, chances are you had to go to the library and do your revision at the library. Whether it's a school library. Do you remember school libraries? Well, you had to go to the town library. Anyway, we got memories over the course of the next couple of hours. A lost TV theme tune, which we're rediscovering. All the details about that very soon. A couple of 12 inches. We're going to be adding some more songs to our Retro Radio Show mixtape as well. And, of course, we go back to school a little bit later on with the School Days Challenge. So hang around for the next couple of hours.

Kershaw, and Wouldn't It Be Good at the Retro Radio Show. Dot Hook before that, we played you a little bit more. Thank you for listening today. Songs you know the words too. 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From a time if you're heading into the Retro Radio Show sweet shop, you'll be picking up Opal Fruits, because they're made to make your mouth water long before they were Starbursts. And Snickers? Oh, no, no, no. No Snickers here. We sell marathons at the Retro Radio Show sweet shop. Actually, if you were going in there, probably you'd be buying candy cigarettes as well, which I don't think you can buy these days, obviously. Those are the sort of memories we love sharing on the Retro Radio Show. If you've got memories you'd like to share, please do so via our website, and we could be sharing your memories soon. And also, if you've got a song you'd like to add to our mixtape, then please let us know. Got one coming up very soon, actually, but not before we've headed back to 1984 and a song which topped the charts for Nana. One Hit Wonder, 99 Red Balloon.

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Now, if we were compiling a 1980s mixtape, that would definitely be like Bell Stars and Sign of the Times at the Retro Radio Show. Now, if there's a song you think should go on a mixtape, we've got a C60 here, which we're trying to fill up, then let us know. 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I'm Andy Henley at the home of the hits, getting ready for a Lost TV theme tune. That's coming up in the next hour. Now, the programme, I would say, was lost, but it's recently been found because they've remade it for a new audience. But of course, you know, this is the Retro Radio Show, so we're going to go back and play the original theme tune from, it must have been the 70s, I think. Anyway, that's coming up in the next hour, and we're heading back to school very soon for the School Days Challenge. History today. Backbone Turner Overdrive now. You ain't seen nothing yet.

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1: Vandals broke into the Blue Peter Garden and caused rather a lot of damage. And one really cruel thing they did was to pour fuel oil into the fish pond. Well, we've drained the pond and we've rescued some of the fish, but a few of them have died and the oil itself has caused a lot of damage.
2: The vandals then broke our lovely ornamental urn given to us by Mr. Taylor from Barnet. They then smashed up our sundial and then callously threw it into the pond.
1: And if that wasn't enough, they then trampled on the bedding plants as well. Well, we hope to repair the damage, and we may even be able to repair the ornamental urn. But it's very sad to think that a few people take such pleasure from harming their fellow human beings and from hurting animals as well.
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We are heading back to a time when you wouldn't be playing games on your tablet, or you wouldn't be streaming games on your Xbox. You'd be going down to the toy shop and buying a board game. Chances are it'd be Monopoly or Scrabble, and you could be playing it for hours and hours and hours and hours and hours and hours and hours. And do you remember summer holidays? Long, long, long summer holidays with all those programmes on for children in the morning. Huckleberry Finn, Heidi, Why Don't You? Those are the sort of memories we love on the Retro Radio Show. And we've got stacks more to come. It's the trumpet which is reminding us the school days challenge is on the way after this from Weezer. What?

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0: So every week we like to send you back to school because we think what you learnt at school, and they were officially the best days of your life, of course, you've probably still got your school days memories in the back of your mind somewhere. Probably never have to use it once you leave school. I mean, I can't remember the last time I've done a fraction or used a protractor. But anyway, you know, some people do. But you had to use them at school. Today we're actually on the subject of history, and hopefully a fairly easy history question. Get this one right, it's straight at the top of the class view, and we'll give you a merit today. And you may get to go home early. Second thoughts, maybe not, because I want you to stay to the end of the show. So it's our history question today. In 1959, what became the 50th US state? The 50th American state. No need to contact the show because we've got the answer coming up within the next 10 minutes. Write it down. We trust you to get it right and not to cheat.
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0: Regrettably, we had to fade it halfway through. We should have played the long version, shouldn't we? But they did actually release that version as a single. Two singles they released of that song, the 8 minute and 12 second version, and that song, which went on for just over 4 minutes, both by Don McLean, of course. We played you American Pie Part One from Don McLean. Emma Bunton on the way very soon. Mason Ed's coming up shortly as well.
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0: Get this right today, you're straight at the top of the class. Get it wrong, have a serious, serious conversation. In fact, we may have to take you to the side of the class and you stand with your face towards the wall if you get this one wrong, all right? So the challenge is on to get it right. History today on our School Days Challenge. I want to know the answer to this question. What is the 50th US state? It became the 50th US state in 1959. The answer I was looking for was quite simply Hawaii. Hopefully you got that one right. Congratulations if you did. Always love it when you get the questions right on the School Days Challenge. Another challenge for you next week. If you got it wrong, then try better next week.
1: School Days Challenge.
0: Boss TV theme tune coming up in the next hour, adding another song to our mixtape and also another 12-inch as well. Emma Bunton, What Am I? And then the Masonettes, Heartache Avenue at the Retro Radio Show.

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5: The Sky News Centre at 10. A 28-year-old man has been charged with preparing acts of terrorism, including against Reform UK leader Nigel Farage. Joshua Kerry from Rotherham in South Yorkshire is accused over alleged activity starting in May 2024. Mr Kerry was charged in July with the murder of former Conservative Minister and Reform UK spokesperson Anne Widdecombe. Our correspondent Amelia Harper has a statement from Counter-Terror Police.
6: This investigation has been led by a dedicated team of detectives, analysts and forensic experts working on multiple lines of inquiry, which has resulted in this very serious charge.
5: Two Iranian men have been charged with preparing acts of terrorism in Manchester on the eve of a Jewish festival. The men, aged 34 and 36, are accused of plotting to target the Jewish community. G7 leaders have agreed to release 100 million barrels of oil and fuel as diesel prices hit £2 a litre in the UK. Donald Trump says the US will no longer impose a threatened ban on diesel exports after European countries agreed to release more of their reserves. The Foreign Secretary says the coordinated measure is aimed at stabilising energy prices and protecting people from rising costs. Paul Wilson from the Federation of Small Businesses says the government can do two things to help now.
7: Committing not to go ahead with the rises that are due to happen on fuel duty at the start of next year. And also, we think there's scope for an additional 5p cut in fuel duty for the time when diesel and petrol prices are high to help alleviate a bit of that burden.
5: A crackdown on the extra charges that can quickly add up when we book a holiday could soon come into force. The government's plans would stop parents being charged to sit extra next to their children. Manchester City have confirmed they're appealing a finding that they seriously breached the Premier League's financial rules. The club says it did nothing wrong. And Northern Ireland have beaten Ukraine 3-0 in the Nations League in a game played in Slovakia because of the war. Kieran Brown scored twice, including his first international goal, and Isaac Price got the other one. That's the latest. I'm Barry Weir.
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9: I am making notes, Captain. 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

for a radio show, The Loco, and Sing It Back. I'm Andy Henley. Thank you very much indeed for listening. You can hear the whole show again if you really, really, really want to. Or if you only just switched on. Where have you been? We've been here for an hour playing these songs. Anyway, head down to our website, retroradioshow.co.uk. You can just press the button where it says listen again, and guess what? You can hear the show. It's all about the memories, all about the music. Thank you very much indeed for listening today. We've got a Lost TV theme tune coming up a little bit later on this hour. And the TV theme is technically still Lost. The TV show isn't, because it's recently come back in another guise. New TV theme sounds very similar to the original one, but we will be playing you the original one. That's coming up. And we're heading back to a time when chances are you're probably walking to school. You know, remember those little walks to school? You'll be getting a lift, unless you're getting the bus into school, of course, if you live in a village. And that wasn't the only thing, of course. If you were at school, you had to be aware of those wedges. And you remember school dinners. Pink custard. Ah, yeah, pink custard. Chocolate custard. Sponge pudding. Ah, tuck shops. Always used to enjoy my snowballs and skips from the tuck shop. It's memories like that we love on the Retro Radio Show. Right, this is the 12-inch version of Baltimore's Tarzan Boy. Then we're heading back to the 60s with Neil Sedaka, Temple Choda, and another mixtape classic coming up very soon.

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0: Having a discussion in the Retro Radio Show office earlier on. 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But you can't beat the smell of a newspaper, fresh print on a newspaper. Yes, it would get you very mucky hands, admittedly. Then you put them down on your white shirt and, of course, you have paper ink all over your shirt. 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Anyways, memories like that we love on the Retro Radio Show. And coming up very soon, our Lost TV theme tune. But right now, Bobby Brown, Two Can Play That Game at the Retro Radio Show.

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0: She left us a great legacy of music, didn't she? Songs like Fairy Tale of New York, but that one as well from 1985, A New England, written by Billy Bragg, sung there by Kirsty McCall at the Retro Radio Show. Good choice there. And if you'd like to add your song to our Retro Radio Show mixtape, we're compiling several here, got C60s here, got a whole little pack of C60s. That would definitely go on our 80s mixtape. But we've got a soundtrack one, we've got a 70s one, we've got an instrumentals one, we've got a cheesy one as well. So whatever memories you've got, songs which should go on our mixtapes, then please get your suggestions through to us via our website, retroradioshow.co.uk, and we could be playing your choice very soon. I'm Andy Henley at the Home of the Hits, Lost TV theme tune coming up very soon. Sister Sledge now, from the same year as A New England, 1985.
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1: 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We meet the scientists who are dedicating their lives to producing the ultimate lettuce. Desmond Lynham is here with the men who won the cup for Spurs and why Ivor the guide dog is redundant. 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

0: 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We've got something as simple as ABC coming up very soon, The Look of Love, and also Rod Stewart before the end of the show. But right now, we need to turn the telly on because we've just found our Lost TV theme tune.
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0: Now, this is one of those quizzes which was on every week, and then it disappeared. Then it came back. Then it disappeared again because it had another host. And it disappeared for many years, but recently it's come back with Bradley Walsh as the host. But we are going back, way back, to a time when... Could have been Lily Savage. Could have been Les Dawson. No, we're going to go back to when Terry Wogan was presenting Blankety Blank. First hit our screens in 1978. And this is how the theme tune went.

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0: There's so much happening at the Devizes Conservative Club. On Saturday the 31st of October, Motown comes to Devizes as the Dreamettes perform. 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

gave us a few songs in the 1960s and 70s. She sang theme tunes for Pipkins, also White Horses, do you remember White Horses? And Rupert Bear. We are talking Jackie Lee at the Retro Radio Show. Hope you enjoyed that. All Street Cred's gone out the window, but a bit of an earworm, isn't it? Felt like I'm doing Junior Choice, not the Retro Radio Show. Anyway, got me fish paste sandwiches. Got my tie, so that should see me through to the end of the show. Not too long to go now. Still got a couple of songs to come, though. Thompson Twins after this from Rod Stewart. This is Maggie May at the Retro Radio Show.

Rod Stewart got to number one with our song back in 1971, Maggie May. Oh, look at the time. Got to head back to the 21st century. Don't worry, I'm heading back prepared, though. I've got my pack-a-mac, because it could rain. I don't want to take a full coat with me, but I'm quite happy to take my pack-a-mac in my bag. Scrub that, it's not really a bag, it's a satchel. Anyway, those are the sort of memories we love on the Retro Radio Show. Thank you very much indeed for listening. I'm Andy Henley. Hope you enjoy the memories today and the music. Blankety Blank was our Lost CV theme tune, which we found. History on our School Days Challenge. Hope you did well on that one. We added a couple of 12 inches to the mix as well. Baltimore's Tarzan Boy. And also in the last hour, right at the very start of the show, we played you Nick Kershaw. I'm back next week with more of the same. Stay groovy, won't you? I'm Andy Henley at the home of the Here's the Retro Radio Show, and I'll leave you with this memory. Thompson Twins, Hold Me Now. For some of us, Thompson Twins was a 1980s band. For others, they were two characters from Tintin. Stay groovy.

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5: 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From the Sky News Centre at 11, the man accused of murdering Anne Widdecombe has now been charged with preparing acts of terrorism, including against Reform UK leader Nigel Farage. Joshua Kerry, who's 28 and from Rotherham, was already accused of killing the former Conservative minister at her home in Devon in July. Counter-terrorism policing says the new charge relates to alleged activity from May 2024. Meanwhile, two Iranian men have been charged with preparing acts of terrorism in Manchester on the eve of a Jewish festival. The men, aged 34 and 36, are accused of a plot to target the Jewish community. Both are due at Westminster Magistrates Court tomorrow. Our correspondent, Jonathan Samuels, has been looking at a statement from the Home Secretary.
6: Shabana Mahmood said the pair were Iranian nationals who had arrived in the UK via a small boat in 2020 and 2023. In a statement she wrote, "This news will be deeply distressing for our Jewish communities."
5: The US president says he won't impose a ban on diesel exports. Earlier, G7 countries agreed to release 100 million barrels of diesel and crude oil from emergency reserves. Donald Trump was asked tonight whether that meant an export ban was now off the table.
7: "We were never going to do it. I don't think we're. But basically, Europe was great because they're putting a lot of diesel oil out there. They have diesel. They use diesel disproportionately more than most, and they did a great thing."
5: Buckingham Palace says the King won't apologise for slavery when he visits the Caribbean later this year, but it says he won't shy away from discussing the legacy of Britain's colonial past and the transatlantic slave trade. Footballer Manchester City's confirmed the club is appealing against the Premier League Commission's ruling that it broke financial regulations. The club was found guilty of all charges, including using sham contracts to boost revenues and reduce costs. And England's under-21s have qualified for next year's Euros after a goalless draw with Slovakia in Stoke. The Young Lions will be aiming to win the tournament for the third time in a row. That's the latest. I'm Barry Weir.
8: Nearly the end of another very busy Friday and indeed another very busy week as well. So just time to squeeze in a whole hour of love songs here on Fantasy Radio on 97 FM.

So as the day draws to a close and we turn the lights down just a little bit lower, if you've not done so already, this is The Love Train here on Fantasy Radio. We'll continue with some of the best love songs ever.

0: Hi, Pete Winterton here, asking you to join me on Monday evening for my musical alphabet. Every Monday, we pick a different letter and all the artists will begin with that letter. So what's your favourite? Will it be ABBA? Or ZZ Top? A to Z on a Monday night, 9 till 11 on Fantasy Radio.
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4: The Sky News Centre at midnight. A 28-year-old man has been charged with preparing acts of terrorism, including against Reform UK leader Nigel Farage. Joshua Carey from Rotherham in South Yorkshire is accused in relation to activity alleged to have taken place from May 2024 to July this year. Mr. Carey was accused in July of the murder of former Conservative Minister and Reform UK spokesperson Anne Widdecombe. Our correspondent Amelia Harper has a statement from Counter-Terror Police.
5: This investigation has been led by a dedicated team of detectives, analysts and forensic experts working on multiple lines of inquiry, which has resulted in this very serious charge.
4: Two Iranian men have been charged with preparing acts of terrorism in Manchester on the eve of a Jewish festival. The men, aged 34 and 36, are accused of plotting to target the Jewish community. As diesel prices tip over £2 a litre on average in the UK, we're being warned food prices could soon rise as well. Farming, fishing and haulage all rely on the fuel. G7 countries have agreed to release 100 million barrels from emergency reserves. Donald Trump now says that he won't ban US diesel exports. The Chancellor said earlier this week ending the Middle East conflict would help ease all this pressure.
6: We have the stocks we need in the UK. We will do what we can to encourage a peaceful settlement there, because in the end, that's the way that we reduce the conflict, we reduce the pressures, and we will help reduce the prices as well.
4: A crackdown on the extra charges that can quickly add up when we book a holiday could soon come into force. The government's plans would stop parents being charged extra to sit next to their children. Manchester City have confirmed they're appealing a finding that they seriously breached the Premier League's financial rules. The club insists they did nothing wrong, though. And on the pitch matters, Northern Ireland have beaten Ukraine 3-0 in the Nations League in a game played in Slovakia because of the war. Kieran Brown scored twice, including his first international goal. Isaac Bryce got the other one. That's the latest. I'm Barry Weir.

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1: So the boss rang me up and said we need a new promo. I thought I'd do a rap and the missus cried, oh no. Gotta do something to promote the show. So here we go, here we go, here we go. Monday nights, it's cheese and biscuits. 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

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With lyrics like these, you're on your knees. You've had your biscuits, now here's the cheese. Here's the cheese. Here's the cheese. Here's the cheese. Here's the cheese.

0: 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This is Sue McGregor's third novel, exploring forgiveness, second chances, and how music has the power to bring people together in difficulty or sadness. 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
5: Sky News Centre at 1. A 28-year-old man's been charged with preparing acts of terrorism, including against Reform UK leader Nigel Farage. Joshua Carey from Rotherham in South Yorkshire is accused in relation to activity alleged to have taken place from May 2024 to July this year. Mr Carey was charged in July with the murder of former Conservative Minister and Reform UK spokesperson Anne Widdecombe. Our correspondent Amelia Harper has a statement from Counter-Terror Police.
6: This investigation has been led by a dedicated team of detectives, analysts and forensic experts working on multiple lines of inquiry, which has resulted in this very serious charge.
5: Two Iranian men have been charged with preparing acts of terrorism in Manchester on the eve of a Jewish festival. The men, aged 34 and 36, are accused of plotting to target the Jewish community. Donald Trump says a ban on US diesel exports was never really on the table. It comes after G7 countries agreed to release 100 million barrels from emergency reserves. The US president had repeatedly said he was considering an export ban. Diesel prices in the UK have now hit an average of around £2 a litre. Paul Wilson is from the Federation of Small Businesses.
7: It's not just diesel and petrol prices that are rising. There's a range of cost pressures that are really affecting small businesses at the moment. You've got electricity, you've got business rates, you've got the cost of employing people. So I think it's really important that the Chancellor can give businesses that breathing space.
5: The Indian pilot who was attacked on an Israel-bound flight says he just couldn't let people die. The captain was attacked by his co-pilot on board the Fly Dubai flight. There are calls for Andy Burnham to scrap tuition fees, with claims students in England finish college or university with more than twice the amount of debt than those in Scotland. Figures show graduates left owing, on average, almost £48,000. And England's under-21s have qualified for next year's Euros after a goalless draw with Slovakia in Stoke. The Young Lions will be aiming to win the tournament for the third time in a row. That's the latest. I'm Barry Weir.